0: reporter Lucy Gorman-Lee has more.
1: After Donald Trump's apocalyptic warning yesterday to wipe out an entire civilization, Iran put forward a 10-point peace plan with negotiations now set to take place in Pakistan. The US and Israel will pause their operations in Iran. In turn, Tehran will allow oil tankers through the Strait of Hormuz in cooperation with their military. But Iranian officials say the war isn't over yet.
0: Well, the Prime Minister is travelling to the Middle East today to discuss fully reopening the strait with leaders in the region. Sir Keir Starmer says they must do all they can to turn it into a lasting agreement. The head of the NHS says resident doctors' strikes have been deliberately timed to cause havoc as they enter their second day. Sir Jim Mackey, the chief executive of NHS England, says many hospitals have been struggling to fill rotas, but that the service is in as good a place it can be. Wes Streeting also says the public are getting fed up with them, while Tory leader Kemi Badenoch is calling for a ban on doctors' strikes. Well, Sam Taylor-Smith is a Bristol-based resident psychiatrist.
2: Slightly more investment in the pay packet and a couple of other areas as well to iron out. I don't think we're a million miles away from a tangible deal, but I think we do need to see those things, as we've highlighted in our letter to Wes Streeting, before we could consider putting it to members.
0: A Strictly Come Dancing star who was arrested on suspicion of rape will face no charges. He was arrested in October last year in connection with an alleged incident in 2024 not thought to have been against a contestant or dancer on the show. It's after another male star on the show was arrested on suspicion of rape. Neither of them have been named. And beavers have been reintroduced in Bedfordshire after 400 years of being extinct there. It's hoped they'll help the natural environment with their dam-building abilities, which help other species with breeding and us with flooding. From Radio News Hub, I'm Frankie Hairsign.
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5: 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Once again, we'll have our one-hit wonders, instrumental hit of the week, rate the record, and a comparison cover song segments. 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
0: A fine day with plenty of sunshine for many of us and feeling very warm in some places. Cloudier with some rain in the north and west with a high today of 25 degrees Celsius.
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0: In the Champions League, Arsenal claimed a narrow quarterfinals first leg victory over Sporting Lisbon, putting their first back-to-back losses of the season behind them as Kai Havertz netted the only goal of the game in stoppage time. Meanwhile, Liverpool face Paris Saint-Germain tonight in their Champions League quarterfinal. In a huge game in the battle for the playoffs in the Championship, Southampton dominated Wrexham, beating them 5-1 to leapfrog the Welsh side into sixth place. Manchester United players are backing Michael Carrick to lead the club on a permanent basis. Carrick has transformed United since taking the job until the end of the season, guiding them to third in the league. Winger Amad Diallo says he'd love to see him stay.
7: He's been here not so long, but he's been doing very good. He's not the player who decide if he's going to be the manager, but yeah, we are really happy to have him as a manager.
0: And in snooker, Polish teenager Michael Szczebarczyk has become the youngest player to win a world championship match after defeating former women's world champion Onyi Ng. He's just 15 years, 2 months and 25 days old.

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1: Iran and the US have agreed to a temporary truce with oil tankers allowed safe passage through the Strait of Hormuz for 2 weeks. Our reporter Lucy Gorman-Lee has more.
2: After Donald Trump's apocalyptic warning yesterday to wipe out an entire civilization, Iran put forward a 10-point peace plan with negotiations now set to take place in Pakistan. The US and Israel will pause their operations in Iran. In turn, Tehran will allow oil tankers through the Strait of Hormuz in cooperation with their military. But Iranian officials say the war isn't over yet.
1: Well, the Prime Minister is travelling to the Middle East today to discuss fully reopening the strait with leaders in the region. Sir Keir Starmer says they must do all they can to turn it into a lasting agreement. The head of the NHS says resident doctors' strikes have been deliberately timed to cause havoc as they enter their second day. Sir Jim Mackey, the chief executive of NHS England, says many hospitals have been struggling to fill rotas, but that the service is in as good a place it can be. Wes Streeting also says the public are getting fed up with them, while Tory leader Kemi Badenoch is calling for a ban on doctors' strikes. Well, Sam Taylor-Smith is a Bristol-based resident psychiatrist.
3: Slightly more investment in the pay packet and a couple of other areas as well to iron out. I don't think we're a million miles away from a tangible deal, but I think we do need to see those things, as we've highlighted in our letter to Wes Streeting, before we could consider putting it to members.
1: A Strictly Come Dancing star who was arrested on suspicion of rape will face no charges. He was arrested in October last year in connection with an alleged incident in 2024 not thought to have been against a contestant or dancer on the show. It's after another male star on the show was arrested on suspicion of rape. Neither of them have been named. And beavers have been reintroduced in Bedfordshire after 400 years of being extinct there. It's hoped they'll help the natural environment with their dam-building abilities, which help other species with breeding and us with flooding. From Radio News Hub, I'm Frankie Hairsine.
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1: A fine day with plenty of sunshine for many of us and feeling very warm in some places. Cloudier with some rain in the north and west, with a high today of 25 degrees Celsius.

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1: Iran and the US have agreed to a temporary truce with oil tankers allowed safe passage through the Strait of Hormuz for 2 weeks. Our reporter Lucy Gorman-Lee has more.
2: After Donald Trump's apocalyptic warning yesterday to wipe out an entire civilization, Iran put forward a 10-point peace plan with negotiations now set to take place in Pakistan. The US and Israel will pause their operations in Iran. In turn, Tehran will allow oil tankers through the Strait of Hormuz in cooperation with their military. But Iranian officials say the war isn't over yet.
1: Well, the Prime Minister is travelling to the Middle East today to discuss fully reopening the strait with leaders in the region. Keir Starmer says they must do all they can to turn it into a lasting agreement. The head of the NHS says resident doctors' strikes have been deliberately timed to cause havoc as they enter their second day. Sir Jim Mackey, the chief executive of NHS England, says many hospitals have been struggling to fill rotas, but that the service is in as good a place it can be. Wes Streeting also says the public are getting fed up with them, while Tory leader Kemi Badenoch is calling for a ban on doctors' strikes. Well, Sam Taylor-Smith is a Bristol-based resident psychiatrist.
3: Slightly more investment in the pay packet and a couple of other areas as well to iron out. I don't think we're a million miles away from a tangible deal, but I think we do need to see those things, as we've highlighted in our letter to Wes Streeting, before we could consider putting it to members.
1: A Strictly Come Dancing star who was arrested on suspicion of rape will face no charges. He was arrested in October last year in connection with an alleged incident in 2024 not thought to have been against a contestant or dancer on the show. It's after another male star on the show was arrested on suspicion of rape. Neither of them have been named. And beavers have been reintroduced in Bedfordshire after 400 years of being extinct there. It's hoped they'll help the natural environment with their dam-building abilities, which help other species with breeding and us with flooding. From Radio News Hub, I'm Frankie Hairsine.
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1: A fine day with plenty of sunshine for many of us and feeling very warm in some places. Cloudier with some rain in the north and west, with a high today of 25 degrees Celsius.

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1: Iran and the US have agreed to a temporary truce with oil tankers allowed safe passage through the Strait of Hormuz for 2 weeks. Our reporter Lucy Gorman-Lee has more.
2: After Donald Trump's apocalyptic warning yesterday to wipe out an entire civilization, Iran put forward a 10-point peace plan with negotiations now set to take place in Pakistan. The US and Israel will pause their operations in Iran. In turn, Tehran will allow oil tankers through the Strait of Hormuz in cooperation with their military. But Iranian officials say the war isn't over yet.
1: Well, the Prime Minister is travelling to the Middle East today to discuss fully reopening the strait with leaders in the region. Sir Keir Starmer says they must do all they can to turn it into a lasting agreement. The head of the NHS says resident doctors' strikes have been deliberately timed to cause havoc as they enter their second day. Sir Jim Mackey, the chief executive of NHS England, says many hospitals have been struggling to fill rotas, but that the service is in as good a place it can be. Wes Streeting also says the public are getting fed up with them, while Tory leader Kemi Badenoch is calling for a ban on doctors' strikes. Well, Sam Taylor-Smith is a Bristol-based resident psychiatrist.
3: Slightly more investment in the pay packet and a couple of other areas as well to iron out. I don't think we're a million miles away from a tangible deal, but I think we do need to see those things, as we've highlighted in our letter to Wes Streeting, before we could consider putting it to members.
1: A Strictly Come Dancing star who was arrested on suspicion of rape will face no charges. He was arrested in October last year in connection with an alleged incident in 2024 not thought to have been against a contestant or dancer on the show. It's after another male star on the show was arrested on suspicion of rape. Neither of them have been named. And beavers have been reintroduced in Bedfordshire after 400 years of being extinct there. It's hoped they'll help the natural environment with their dam-building abilities, which help other species with breeding and us with flooding. From Radio News Hub, I'm Frankie Hairsign.
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1: A fine day with plenty of sunshine for many of us and feeling very warm in some places. Cloudier with some rain in the north and west, with a high today of 25 degrees Celsius.

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6: 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This is Big Bob, and welcome to the Memory Lane Show. 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
7: That's right. 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We're going to start off by going to school again first thing this morning. You know, according to the Merriam-Webster Dictionary, again, mediocre is defined as something of average or moderate quality, neither exceptionally good nor notably bad. Well, this got our good friend Lucky and the Boys thinking, and during the show, we will always make reference to Billboard's Hot 100. So, if mediocre means middle of the road, and half of the Hot 100 is 50, and we should play songs that peak at the number 50 position. That's super or what? And that, my friends, are how themes are created as we feature Mediocre 50 on today's Memory Lane Show. We'll also have Memory Lane's On This Date in Rock and Roll History featuring Buddy Holly, one of our favorites. And I got to give a perk to this guy from Hawthorne, California. The Beach Boys also will be here this morning. But wait, there's more. I'll have requests and dedications. This week's Rate the Record, I ask a very simple question. Why wasn't it released in the States? And you'll learn more about that a little bit later on. In addition, I'll have a one-hit wonder, comparison covers, double-decker, my vault song. What else? An instrumental hit of the week. And you'll learn what the number one song was on this very date back in 1964. Now, if that isn't enough, dig this. If you want to chat with other folks listening to the same show, may consider joining us in our chat room. Very, very easy to get here. So open up your favorite browser and type in the address line, memorylaneshow.com/chat. That's memorylaneshow.com/chat. Give yourself a nickname and come on in. I guarantee you, you'll be welcomed with open arms by Donna, Aaron, Tony D, Lucky, Belle, and myself. That's right, all friendly people, the Memory Lane Show. We also have our song request program fixed after 2.5 or 3 years. If you want to request a song, of course, you can always email me directly, bigbobsmemorylane@gmail.com, or go to the website and click on the menu item called Request and kind of put in there the search of what the artist or song title. Don't be too specific, just general, you know? And it'll come up with a list of songs that are available to you. Put a dot in the little circle Type in your name, and if you want to dedicate it, put that information in, send it, and boom, through the technology, miracles of technology, I get it on my system. Please allow me to take a moment to shout a big-time thank you to Zeno Radio for making it possible to listen to the Live Memory Lane show by using your mobile device, simply by dialing 605-472-9037. That's 605-472-9037. Are you going to hear the phone ring and poof, like magic, you're listening to the live show. The big benefit is you can take me with you. You got errands to run or stops to make, pick up drugs. I should say pharmaceutical stuff. I don't want you to drive around trying to pick up drugs. Lucky and I did enough of that in a day. Just make sure your data carrier doesn't surprise you with any extra charges. Bad people. Bad, bad people. You know they hire people just to find out ways that they can make extra nickel here, dime there, 45 cents there. Okay, so let's get this set up a little bit here. And if I was a good guy, I probably would have got this ready, huh? No, okay. Even today, the most frequently asked question I get is, what's Memory Lane all about? That's a fair question. I still get it today. Yeah, we've been broadcasting Memory Lane for like 19 years this October, and the people still ask me, what's Memory Lane all about? Well, first it's about going to a party and, of course, having a good time. Making friends while you're listening to that old-time rock and roll. Don't get any better than that, folks.

let's get started with today's Mediocre 50 theme. Songs that peaked at the number 50 position on the Hot 100 chart in the 60s. We would like to dedicate this song to Belle. I told you, Belle's hot today. In 1965, a Staten Island, New York native had this track enter the Hot 100 chart. Here's Joan Baez on Memory Lane. Belle, this is for you.

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1: Hey, and why should you listen? 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I never get tired of saying it. I hope to take you back in time and play a tune, or two, or three, that allow you to reminisce about what you were doing at that time when you heard that song on probably an AM radio. Now, with that said, in keeping with today's mediocre 50 theme, a New York City, New York native known as Russell Byrd had this blast from the past make its debut on the Hot 100 chart, where it would top out at, well, where else? The 50 position. Folks, here's this week's One Hit Wonder.

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2: 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Spector's father had committed suicide when Phil was 12 years young.

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1: Okay, we've got a request sent in by Donna. Wait a minute. This is a request dedication. You folks know me, you know how much I love them. Sent in by Donna from Crockett, Texas, and she wants to dedicate this 1976 number one gold record by ABBA to our own Belle. That's right, Belle, right in the chat room with us. Okay, so we got this all set up. Belle, this is for you.

0: Hi, this is Mel Williams of xlrradio.co.uk. 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
1: Okay, it's time to resume with our mediocre 50 theme today. Songs that peaked out at number 50. 1966, a London, England formed group known as the Kinks had this track make its debut on the Hot 100.
2: Baby, I feel good. From the moment.

0: hello there. I am Beach Baby from Ocean Waves Radio, and I'm listening to Big Bob's Memory Lane Show on Big Bob's Memory Lane Show. He's the best surfer dude I know.
1: I never thought that it would
2: end. What can I say? You heard it here first. That's all I could say. Anyway, you know, that last song by the Kinks did have a little flavor of All of the Day and All the Night in it, if you listen real close to it. Anyway, this is amazing. I got a request sent in by Paul from Sterling Heights. Oh, my God, what's going on? Not that he's sending a request. I'm just surprised that he's up this early. Paul is not an early riser, by no means. Anyway, he'd like to hear this 1980 tune by Kool & the Gang. It ended up being a chart topper on its way to a... on its way to a platinum record. Now, Paul goes on to say, this is what Memory Lane's all about. Take care, Bob. Thank you, Paul. You got it. Kool & the Gang.

0: actually called right. It's what Memory Lane's all about. It's been a big celebration.
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0: I think today, mediocre 50. How does that say? Mediocre 50. And is featuring songs that peaked at the number 50 position in the 60s. In 1967, a group from Manchester, England, known as the Hollies, had this track make the illustrious Hot 100 chart. The tune is a classic, I Told You So letter to an ex-lover.

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1: 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The first record Clark played on his network debut show was a hit. Here's Buddy Holly on Memory Lane.

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1: Okay, this next song was requested by our good friend Jimmy P. down in Miami, Florida, who tunes into the Memory Lane Show over our good friend Crosswaves Radio. Jeez, oh man, my Joey Weston. My mind went poof for a second there. Okay. Joey Weston. Anyway, Jimmy P would like to hear this 1957 number 11 tune by Mickey and Sylvia.

Mickey and Sylvia. I hope you're enjoying today's theme of Mediocre 50, featuring songs that peak at the number 50 position in the 60s. He was best known for hits like Go Jimmy Go, Just a Dream, and Venus in Blue Jeans. And in 1961, he had this track enter the Hot 100 chart as he conveys a message that revolves around a relatable dread, loneliness, and social anxiety that comes immediately after a breakup. Folks, here's Johnny Clanton on Memory Lane.

0: I know what I'm going to do. I'm going to take a break at the top of the hour. Don't touch your players, because we still have more of the Memory Lane Show coming at you. More of our theme today, the Mediocre 50. Tunes that all the best they could do is get up to number 50 on the chart. We'll have more Memory Lane on this date in rock and roll history. This hour we got coming up, cover comparison covers. We still got the number one song, Double Decker, Vault Song, Instrument Hit of the Week. And then, of course, our Seeger Fix tune that'll morph right into the internationally famous Rock Out. Want to make sure you stay tuned for all of it. Hey, I got an idea, though. 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This is where it all starts and ends, right here. 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They're all sporting their own logo of sorts. You click on their logo, you visit their website, check out their programming schedule. These folks are sincere, dedicated people, and they love what they do. And I'm going to tell you something. I, for one, appreciate the opportunity to give each and every of the sites of the affiliates attaboy and attagirl. Now, while you're at the Memory Lane site, you can always hit that request button on the menu there. You're going to see it says request. You hit it, and that's the way you can make your request right to me. You know what I mean? First, you search for the title of the song or the artist. Do a search. And if it comes up over on the left-hand side there, you will put a bullet on the song you want to hear. Put your name in. Anything, if you want to dedicate it to someone or whatever, any special comments, send it off to me. And through the miracle technology, it pops up on my screen, and I can get it set up and played for you. Now, geez, oh man, that's a little bit longer than what I wanted to say. I forgot now. Anyway, let's shout a big attaboy and attagirl to Zeno Radio. Those folks made possible for you to listen to the Live Memory Lane Show using your mobile device. Hey, just simply by dialing 605-472-9037. I'll give you that number again, 605-472-9037. And you're going to hear automatically. And the benefit of this, not only can you listen to the show, the live show, you can take me with you. That's right. If you got to go to the market or the meat market or the bakery, take me with you. And this way here, you won't miss a beat. And now for the comparison cover segment part of the show, as suggested by my good friend Dave in Southern California. Hey, Audrey, can you help us out?
1: I will now prepare systems for comparison. Double-decker covers. The same song will be sung by different artists. Take it away, Bob.

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1: where we play those hits that will never, ever die. Now, this week's comparison cover of the song Happy was submitted by Lucky and the Boys from the Great White North. Thank you big time, Lucky, and whoop, whoop to the boys. These songs were kind of different from one another, but dig this, both would be charted hits. The first version and the original by the Sunshine Company was released in 1967, and it would reach the number 50 position on the Hot 100 chart. So it kind of stays with our theme today also. The second version by a New Jersey form group known as the Blades of Grass covered the tune, which they released also in 1967, and it got listed as a number 87 charted hit. Now, here's a memory lane factoid. This is where it really gets confusing. Blades of Grass recorded several cover versions for their record label, including the song Happy and the band's debut single. Unbeknownst to the group, another Sunshine pop group, the Sunshine Company, also released their rendition of the song almost at the same time. Now, I'm from Hamtramck, but I have to ask, how the heck is this even possible that one group can get the lyrics and everything else from somehow and release it almost at the same time? I don't understand how that could happen. I know when I'm coming up with a show, it's protected. There's only about two people in the world that know what the show's going to be about. Not that it makes a difference here. Okay, it's time to continue with our theme today of Mediocre 50 with a track from the Dave Clark 5. In 1966, the Tottenham, England formed group known as the Dave Clark 5 had this track make its debut on the Hot 100 chart. Now, in our humble opinion, it sure doesn't sound like Dave Clark

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1: Will we play those hits that will never die? Okay, we got a request in from Chris out in Brewer, Maine. He'd like to hear this tune by Paul McCartney from 1976. Okay, Chris, you asked for it, you got it.

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1: Time to get back to today's mediocre theme, featuring songs that peaked at number 50 on the Hot 100 chart in the 60s. He was born in Duluth, Minnesota and raised in Hibbing, Minnesota. 1969, Bob Dylan had diss track it listed on the prominent Hot 100 chart.

0: 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You're listening to the Memory Lane Show with Big Bob. Big Bob. Big Bob. Big Bob.
1: Yeah, I used to use that line back in the days of Hamtramck. Tonight I'll be staying here with you. And the response I got from the gals was always, no, you're not. So it might have worked for Bob Dylan, but didn't work for Big Bob. Anyway, we got coming up in momentarily is this week's Rate the Record. I didn't tell you about it much, did I? Okay, I'll tell you. You know, this song was not released in the States, and I question why. And the group is called Small Faces. Did you ever hear of them? Well, that'll be this week's Rate the Record. But first, we got
2: to
1: get...
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1: Man, Paul from Sterling Heights, Michigan. He got up a little early, and he's full of spunk, you might say. He'd like to hear this tune by the Rolling Stones. Hey, Paul.

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1: Hey, let's get back to today's Mediocre 50 theme. Got kind of off track here. This artist was born in Herndon, Virginia, and raised in Baltimore, Maryland. In 1967, Ronnie Dove had this song get listed on the Billboard Hot 100 chart. Here's a memory lane factoid for you. The tune was written and produced by Neil Diamond. Now get ready to clap those hands, everyone.

0: done by Roy Brown. We got a little bit of time here before we get the
1: well, all I want is a party ball. Come along with me when I'm feeling wild. To be in love and true and fair. Run her fingers through my hair.

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0: 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The folks in the chat room have it the easiest. 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So why don't you make it easy for yourself? 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Or you can email me at bigbobsmemorylane@gmail.com. 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Or if you have a Twitter account, you can tweet me at memory_lane. And after the top of the hour, I'll give you the results to determine if this song should have been a hit or not. Now let's get to the fun part. They were known as Small Faces, then later Faces, when they had hits like Ichiku Park, I Know, I'm Losing You, and Stay With Me, just to name a few. However, after its 1965 release, Sha La La Lee would reach number 3 on the UK chart, but doesn't appear to have been released as a single in the States. I ask you, why not? Didn't they think the tune had what it takes to be a charted hit in the United States? Perhaps we'll learn something after voting. Here's Sha La La Lee by the Small Faces.

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1: Okay, the song you just heard is this week's Rate the Record by the Small Faces, not to be confused with Big Faces or Faces. Okay, these are the Small Faces. Anyway, the name of the song was Sha La La La Lee. Get your votes in. We'll leave the polls open till, about 5 minutes and 9 seconds after the top of the hour. And then at that time, we will shut the polls down, lock the front door, turn off the lights, get the ballots, and stick them in with Big Bertha into her cement palace. Or she can scrutinize and make sure that we don't have no votes that don't count. You know, I heard on a radio or TV, I can't remember, that they had 10 million votes and 4 were not supposed to be counted. When you have only 4 out of 10 million, I'm going to tell you something, you're a winner. I don't care what the government says. Anyway, we'll get the votes out, and then and only then we will give the results to the entire world who's listening to us. Might be a couple out there, who knows. Anyway, in 1975, on this date in rock and roll history, Stevie Wonder signs a $37 million, 7-year, 7-album contract with Motown, the largest pack in the industry at that time. That's peanuts today, I think. He also gained full artistic control of the music, smart man, and almost unheard of level of independence for an artist. That's right. The following year, he would release the double album Songs in the Key of Life, which won the 1977 Grammy Album of the Year and contained this hit song for Sir Duke.

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1: I got to speak up about something for the record. I misspoke earlier in the show. Yeah, I know it's hard to believe, but I said the song was by Johnny Clanton. The name of the song is What Am I Gonna Do? And it's supposed to be Jimmy Clanton. I've already received three emails. I don't want no more emails, please. I made a mistake. I'm rectifying it now, so everybody should be happy. I know I am. And I hope you enjoyed today's theme of Mediocre 50, featuring songs that peaked at number 50 in the 60s. For our next song, we travel to 2648 West Grand Boulevard, Detroit, and the home of Motown. In 1965, this tune by Kim Weston enters the Hot 100.

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1: Hey, and don't shut off them players, because we still have another hour coming at you of the Memory Lane Show, of our theme today called Mediocre 50. Some people don't believe that that song by Kim Weston was a number 50 song. They don't believe it. I made one mistake, and that's my mistake for the second 6 months of the year, so it has to be a number 50 hit. Some people don't believe it. The people who don't believe it are the people whose theme was created by. Isn't that strange? Anyway, we still got the results for Rake the Record coming at you. More of Memory Lane's On This Date in Rock and Roll History. We'll give you the number one song back in 1964, Double Decker, instrumental hit of the week. And then we'll kind of close it all up, tie a bow on it with the Seeger Fix tune that'll morph right into the internationally famous Rock Out. Lucky.
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1: 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Our fabulous theme today of playing songs with the word around in the title. That's the theme is Around and Around. We'll also have Memory Lane, more of it. Memory Lane's On This Date in Rock and Roll History. This hour coming up, we're going to have the results for Rake the Record. Instrumental Hit of the Week is still on board. Double Decker, our vault song. And then we'll get into the internationally famous Rock Out that first starts off with a Bob Seeger Fix tune. 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I'm going to tell you something. 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And they get some good music up there, good shows up there that you have an opportunity to tune in just with a click of your mouse. Now, while you're there, you can always send them a little contact email and tell them, keep up the great job. That's all you have to say. These people would appreciate it very much. Also, let's have a big shout out to Zeno Radio. They make it possible for you to listen to the Memory Lane Show via your mobile device simply by dialing 605-472-9037. That's 605-472-9037. You tune in, and this way here, if you're going to the market or you got some other chores to do around the house, tune in and you won't miss a beat. Okay, all you dudes and dudettes out there, it is time for
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1: When I play a tune from back in time. 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
1: Yeah, I had to play Rocky Nell twice because I kind of busted in on him a little too early. And he's in a chat room, so, and I'm scared of him. So I made sure that I played it twice so everybody hears. Okay, the voting polls are officially closed for this week's Write the Record. I told you 5 minutes and 9 seconds, and I'm a little bit late. The whole show is running late, so that's no big deal. I voted four. My vote don't count, but I voted a four. I thought the music, in my opinion, was too slow. But it was a good rhythm of music to dance to if you wanted to, but I just didn't like the song, I guess. I gave it a 4 only because they recorded it and they released it, so that's a chore in itself. Anyway, the votes that came in are across the entire spectrum, believe it or not. 23% gave it a 2. 14% gave it a 4. 21% gave it a 5. 7% gave it a 6. 7% gave it a 7. 14% gave it an 8. 7% gave it a 9. And 7% gave it a 10. How about that? This doesn't happen in a long time. Excluding 1 from 2 across the board, and 3 across the board, everybody voted something. Now, to figure out if this thing should have been a charted hit or not, I think the numbers that are below 5, which ended up to be about 37%, that hurt bad. That hurt bad. And there wasn't no powerful numbers above that to make up for it. So I think still the song should have been released as an 8-track side, and probably, like Chris said from Brewer, Maine, it's probably in a hot 100 somewhere, but I would say it's going to be about 60-ish, maybe 70-ish, somewhere around in there. I want to thank each and every one of you for taking the time out of your busy schedule and play Write the Record. It's your opportunity to interact with the show and voice your opinion, which in today's day and age is very, very important. Okay, it's time to get back to today's theme of songs that have the word around in the title. Way back in 1955, Highland Park, Michigan native Bill Haley had this track make his debut on the Hot 100 and later become a chart topper.
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1: 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The song would also top in the UK chart also. I said also twice. Also. Three times. Over the next 4 years, the band would play six more songs on Billboard Top 40 and become an icon of 80s rock.

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2: Back in 1968, the Chicago, Illinois formed group known as Spanky and Our Gang had this track make its debut on the Hot 100 and later reached the number 17 position. Okay, dudes, here's a pickup line you might want to be able to use when you're in a bar or cafe or whatever.
3: Pardon me, miss.
4: Yes?
3: Is that your slipper in the back room?
4: My what?
3: Your slipper. Oh, there's a pink slipper back there with the blue thing.
4: No, I
3: it's
4: have
3: not
4: my
3: yours.
4: Shoes.
3: It's not your... Oh, I'm
4: no,
3: sorry.
4: I have my shoes.
3: I'm
4: thank
3: very
4: you.
3: Sorry. I haven't met you before, have I?
4: No, I don't think so.
3: What is your name and phone number? May I ask?
4: I'm here with a date.
3: Well, maybe it's his slipper.

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1: Where we play those hits that will never, ever die. Our theme today, Around and Around, brings us to the Vogues. In 1968, the Turtle Creek, Pennsylvania group had this track make its debut on the Hot 100. Later, it would peak at number 7 on its way to a gold record. Now, the singer pleads to their love interest to turn around and recognize the deep, quiet, and enduring devotion he has to offer. Let me tell you something. If that don't work, ask her if she lost her slipper in the...

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1: It was a sad day on this date in rock and roll history back in 1968 when James Drake, who billed himself as Nervous Norvis for his 1956 number 8 U.S. hit, a novelty tune about a bloody accident, died of liver failure at the age of 56. Now here's a Memory Lane factoid for you. Some say this is one of the earliest recordings using the rapper style.
2: Tooling down the highway doing 79. I'm a twin pipe popper and I'm feeling fine. Hey man, dig that. Was that a red stop sign? Transfusion, I'm just a solid mess of contusions. Never, never, never gonna speed again. 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I jump in my rod about a quarter to nine. I gotta make a date with that chick of mine. I cross the center line, man, you gotta make time. Transfusion, transfusion, oh man, I got the cotton picking convolutions. I'm never, never, never gonna speed again. 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

car in mass confusion. 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I'm a never, never, never gonna speed again. 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A rolling down the mountain on a rainy day. Oh, when you see me coming, better start to pray. 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Transfusion, transfusion. Oh, Doc, pardon me for this crazy intrusion. I'm never, never, never gonna speed again. Pump the fluid in me, Louie. I'm burning up the freeway early this morning. I'm a passing everybody. Oh, nothing but corn, man, out of my way. I don't drive with my horn. 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I'm never, never, never gonna speed.

0: type O, huh? Atta boy.
1: Nervous Norvis. One of the early rappers back in the late 50s. This next song was also requested by Donna from Crockett, Texas. Thank you very much, Donna. Once again, I'd like to think we saved the best for last. But first, I want to shout a big time thank you to Rosemarie once again for all the help and many, if not all, of the titles. Thank you, Rosemarie. I'd like to close this theme with featuring songs with the word around in the title, with a tune by one of my favorite groups, the Beach Boys. In 1964, the boys from Hawthorne, California, had this track get listed on the Hot 100 and later become a chart topper on its way to a gold record.

Anyways, as I said, from Hawthorne, California, I get around to close out a terrific show. At least the playlist was good. I don't know about the announcer. I don't know if he was any good. Anyway, okay, all you cool cats out there in cool skirts, you know it is rock out time. It's that part of the show when you should turn those speakers way up. Move that furniture around. Get it out of your way to make some room for yourself, because you're going to dance a little bit. Put on those white bobby socks, then those dancing shoes, and get ready to shake it. Or here's an idea. You could just do a little bed dancing like Donna. We're going to start today's rock out with his ninth, the 2017 newer Singer Fix track from his I Knew You When album. Ann Arbor, Michigan, Bob Seger.

Tiger and the Silver Bullet Band, a little bit of Runaway Train. One of his newer hits. Okay, let's get in here. Bobby Lee Trammell, he's got a girlfriend called Shirley Lee that he made a song about.

Paul from Sterling Heights wants to know something about Brian Setzer, if I have something.

Thank you, Buddy Holly and the Crickets. That's right. Closing out this week's Rock Out. Hey, I got a couple announcements to make. I want to start off by thanking the affiliates out there for picking up the Memory Lane show. If you're listening, we did have a little bit of a hiccup. I'm not sure where it came from. I think my server itself burped a little bit, so we lost the connection. But anyway, hang in there. I appreciate it for whatever you did to make the result okay on your end. If you're tuned in at one of the affiliate sites, give yourselves a big round of applause. I appreciate it very much. Make sure you thank them for picking up the Memory Lane show. And also, send them a little contact email and throw them a little bone and say, you know, something like, keep up the great job. You know, they're very hardworking, sincere, dedicated people, and I appreciate them very much. How about our own chat room? That's right. Give it to them, Tony D. Donna, Aaron, Tony D, Rocking L, Bell, and Lucky was here. Woo, woo, woo. And the three boys were here. They were dancing. Clyde was dancing. I know that. See everybody next week. I appreciate it very much that you spend some time with me. You're my support system. I say it every week. I can't thank you enough. That's from the bottom of my heart. You know, you make contributions to the show. Give me advice. Tell me when I don't turn my mic on. Is my mic on now, by the way? Yeah, okay. So I'm not saying all this for nothing. Take care, Rockin' Al. Anyway, next week, we have a show. That's right. The title. I'm not going to try to explain the title because it's hard. Next week, the title is Mediocre 50. This is Lucky. He worked very hard on this, and it came out rather well. So we'll make sure that tune in next week. We'll explain everything. But if you want to know the theme title, it's Mediocre 50. Okay, what else? Give me a moment to take this opportunity to provide the terrific listeners out there a suggestion or two. First, please keep your hands clean. That'll reduce the chances in catching any of these diseases that are going around. Flu A, B, C, COVID-19, 2021, whatever. Clean hands will help you a lot in the long run. Also, you can do me a big favor. That's right. You can help out the elderly that live near you. You know, it's very simple. All you have to do is call them if you have their phone number, or go up to them and say something like, hi, Mr. Radio, I'm so-and-so, and I'm going to the market. Is there anything that you would need? And then you might want to give them some hints, you know, like milk, bread, maybe some Diet Coke or something like that, Coke Zero. You know, help them out a little bit. And at first you don't succeed, just keep trying. These are very independent people, and what we're trying to do is keep them, number one, having to get on the road with the traffic and everything else, and two, and more importantly, stay out of those bad environments that where they might pick up some of these diseases. Now, they got this new one, I can't even tell, chlorosis or something like that. This is a bad parasite. Bob, I don't care what you do. Bob won't eat lettuce until they got this thing under control. It's simple. But anyway, wash the fruit if you get it. Anything that has no skin on it, you know, if a banana is not bad because it's got something you peel off. But if they can't peel it off, wash your fruit real good. That's for sure, because I don't want nobody coming up or coming down with this type of parasite deal. And you have diarrhea and everything else. Take care. Love to everybody. And we'll see you next week when we play a Mediocre 50. Love you all.

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And be sure to visit the fantastic affiliates of the Memory Lane Show that can be found on memorylaneshow.com. 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Big Red Ron from Lincoln Oldies Station in Lincoln, Nebraska. 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A big hello to our good friend Jason over at Mix Radio Preston. All the fine folks at Sleepy Cat Records, our longtime friend Denny from That Classic Rock, our good close friend Sam Smith from KDBS Radio, playing oldies in old school forever. 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

Ah, yes, I'd like to say good morning, good afternoon, good evening, wherever you may be. 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
3: Iran and the US have agreed to a temporary truce with oil tankers allowed safe passage through the Strait of Hormuz for 2 weeks. Our reporter Lucy Gorman-Lee has more.
4: After Donald Trump's apocalyptic warning yesterday to wipe out an entire civilization, Iran put forward a 10-point peace plan with negotiations now set to take place in Pakistan. The US and Israel will pause their operations in Iran. In turn, Tehran will allow oil tankers through the Strait of Hormuz in cooperation with their military. But Iranian officials say the war isn't over yet.
3: Well, the Prime Minister is travelling to the Middle East today to discuss fully reopening the strait with leaders in the region. Sir Keir Starmer says they must do all they can to turn it into a lasting agreement. The head of the NHS says resident doctors' strikes have been deliberately timed to cause havoc as they enter their second day. Sir Jim Mackey, the chief executive of NHS England, says many hospitals have been struggling to fill rotas, but that the service is in as good a place it can be. Wes Streeting also says the public are getting fed up with them, while Tory leader Kemi Badenoch is calling for a ban on doctors' strikes. Well, Sam Taylor-Smith is a Bristol-based resident psychiatrist.
5: Slightly more investment in the pay packet and a couple of other areas as well to iron out. I don't think we're a million miles away from a tangible deal, but I think we do need to see those things, as we've highlighted in our letter to Wes Streeting, before we could consider putting it to members.
3: A Strictly Come Dancing star who was arrested on suspicion of rape will face no charges. He was arrested in October last year in connection with an alleged incident in 2024 not thought to have been against a contestant or dancer on the show. It's after another male star on the show was arrested on suspicion of rape. Neither of them have been named. And beavers have been reintroduced in Bedfordshire after 400 years of being extinct there. It's hoped they'll help the natural environment with their dam-building abilities, which help other species with breeding and us with flooding. From Radio News Hub, I'm Frankie Hairsign.
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3: A fine day with plenty of sunshine for many of us and feeling very warm in some places. Cloudier with some rain in the north and west, with a high today of 25 degrees Celsius.

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1: Iran and the US have agreed to a temporary truce with oil tankers allowed safe passage through the Strait of Hormuz for 2 weeks. Our reporter Lucy Gorman-Lee has more.
2: After Donald Trump's apocalyptic warning yesterday to wipe out an entire civilization, Iran put forward a 10-point peace plan with negotiations now set to take place in Pakistan. The US and Israel will pause their operations in Iran. In turn, Tehran will allow oil tankers through the Strait of Hormuz in cooperation with their military. But Iranian officials say the war isn't over yet.
1: Well, the Prime Minister is travelling to the Middle East today to discuss fully reopening the strait with leaders in the region. Sir Keir Starmer says they must do all they can to turn it into a lasting agreement. The head of the NHS says resident doctors' strikes have been deliberately timed to cause havoc as they enter their second day. Sir Jim Mackey, the chief executive of NHS England, says many hospitals have been struggling to fill rotas, but that the service is in as good a place it can be. Wes Streeting also says the public are getting fed up with them, while Tory leader Kemi Badenoch is calling for a ban on doctors' strikes. Well, Sam Taylor-Smith is a Bristol-based resident psychiatrist.
3: Slightly more investment in the pay packet and a couple of other areas as well to iron out. I don't think we're a million miles away from a tangible deal, but I think we do need to see those things, as we've highlighted in our letter to Wes Streeting, before we could consider putting it to members.
1: A Strictly Come Dancing star who was arrested on suspicion of rape will face no charges. He was arrested in October last year in connection with an alleged incident in 2024 not thought to have been against a contestant or dancer on the show. It's after another male star on the show was arrested on suspicion of rape. Neither of them have been named. And beavers have been reintroduced in Bedfordshire after 400 years of being extinct there. It's hoped they'll help the natural environment with their dam-building abilities, which help other species with breeding and us with flooding. From Radio News Hub, I'm Frankie Hairsine.
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1: A fine day with plenty of sunshine for many of us and feeling very warm in some places. Cloudier with some rain in the north and west, with a high today of 25 degrees Celsius.

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1: The Sky News Centre at 11. Downing Street's officials say Andy Burnham will be in listening mode as he kicks off a national tour to meet members of the public. The Prime Minister is planning on spending most of this month travelling around the country, asking people how his government can improve their lives. Speaking last month, Mr. Burnham announced his vision to help those most in need.
2: I will bring forward a 10-year plan, laying out a path from where we are now to where I believe we all want Britain to be, wherever we're coming from. But I can do something to give people some breathing space now, some help with the cost of living.
1: FIFA's accusing critics of a concerted and ongoing effort to undermine its president, Gianni Infantino. It follows claims that UEFA paid an alleged mistress while he was general secretary of European football's governing body, which he denies. Police are investigating the death of a man following a car fire in Portadown. Officers say the body of the person was found inside the car in the Harford Street area of the County Armagh town yesterday evening. A 31-year-old heatwave record could be equal today and broken early next week. There have been 33 days so far when temperatures exceeded 30 degrees somewhere in the UK, just one day short of 34 days recorded in 1995. A state of emergency has been declared in British Columbia and Canada after a wildfire has forced thousands of people to flee their homes. Officials say the Bald Range fire occupies more than 36 square miles. British Columbia Premier David Edwards told a news conference.
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3: A fine day with plenty of sunshine for many of us and feeling very warm in some places. Cloudier with some rain in the north and west with a high today of 25 degrees Celsius.
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1: The Sky News Centre at midday, Andy Burnham's team say he'll kick off a national tour this coming week to hear people's cost of living concerns. Officials say the Prime Minister will be in listening mode as he spends time getting out of Westminster and travelling the country. Political opponents have criticised the plan as breathtaking hypocrisy, but journalist Matthew Stadland thinks it's exactly what he should be doing.
2: It is absolutely right that Andy Burnham does what he's good at, which is connecting with people, showing people that he gets it, something that Keir Starmer wasn't as good at.
1: FIFA says there's a concerted and ongoing effort by some to undermine its president over claims surrounding his conduct while he was at UEFA. European football's governing body confirmed the departure payment was made to a female employee alleged to have been his mistress, which Gianni Infantino denies. Police are investigating the death of a man following a car fire in Portadown. Officers say the body of the person was found inside the vehicle in the Harford Street area of County Armagh town yesterday evening. A suspected crime boss will arrive in Dublin later after being extradited from the United Arab Emirates. An Irish government jet's collecting 49-year-old Daniel Kinahan, who'll face a charge of directing a criminal organisation. A 31-year-old heatwave record is expected to be matched today. It'll be the 34th day this year. Temperatures have exceeded 30 degrees Celsius, matching 1995. Yellow heat health alerts have been issued for most of England until Tuesday evening, with the fifth heatwave of the year in prospect.
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3: A fine day with plenty of sunshine for many of us and feeling very warm in some places. Cloudier with some rain in the north and west, with a high today of 25 degrees Celsius.
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1: Iran and the US have agreed to a temporary truce with oil tankers allowed safe passage through the Strait of Hormuz for 2 weeks. Our reporter Lucy Gorman-Lee has more.
2: After Donald Trump's apocalyptic warning yesterday to wipe out an entire civilization, Iran put forward a 10-point peace plan with negotiations now set to take place in Pakistan. The US and Israel will pause their operations in Iran. In turn, Tehran will allow oil tankers through the Strait of Hormuz in cooperation with their military. But Iranian officials say the war isn't over yet.
1: Well, the Prime Minister is travelling to the Middle East today to discuss fully reopening the strait with leaders in the region. Sir Keir Starmer says they must do all they can to turn it into a lasting agreement. The head of the NHS says resident doctors' strikes have been deliberately timed to cause havoc as they enter their second day. Sir Jim Mackey, the chief executive of NHS England, says many hospitals have been struggling to fill rotas, but that the service is in as good a place it can be. Wes Streeting also says the public are getting fed up with them, while Tory leader Kemi Badenoch is calling for a ban on doctors' strikes. Well, Sam Taylor-Smith is a Bristol-based resident psychiatrist.
3: Slightly more investment in the pay packet and a couple of other areas as well to iron out. I don't think we're a million miles away from a tangible deal, but I think we do need to see those things, as we've highlighted in our letter to Wes Streeting, before we could consider putting it to members.
1: A Strictly Come Dancing star who was arrested on suspicion of rape will face no charges. He was arrested in October last year in connection with an alleged incident in 2024 not thought to have been against a contestant or dancer on the show. It's after another male star on the show was arrested on suspicion of rape. Neither of them have been named. And beavers have been reintroduced in Bedfordshire after 400 years of being extinct there. It's hoped they'll help the natural environment with their dam-building abilities, which help other species with breeding and us with flooding. From Radio News Hub, I'm Frankie Hairsine.
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1: A fine day with plenty of sunshine for many of us and feeling very warm in some places. Cloudier with some rain in the north and west, with a high today of 25 degrees Celsius.
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1: Iran and the US have agreed to a temporary truce with oil tankers allowed safe passage through the Strait of Hormuz for 2 weeks. Our reporter Lucy Gormanly has more.
2: After Donald Trump's apocalyptic warning yesterday to wipe out an entire civilization, Iran put forward a 10-point peace plan with negotiations now set to take place in Pakistan. The US and Israel will pause their operations in Iran. In turn, Tehran will allow oil tankers through the Strait of Hormuz in cooperation with their military. But Iranian officials say the war isn't over yet.
1: Well, the Prime Minister is travelling to the Middle East today to discuss fully reopening the strait with leaders in the region. Keir Starmer says they must do all they can to turn it into a lasting agreement. The head of the NHS says resident doctors' strikes have been deliberately timed to cause havoc as they enter their second day. Sir Jim Mackey, the chief executive of NHS England, says many hospitals have been struggling to fill rotas, but that the service is in as good a place it can be. Wes Streeting also says the public are getting fed up with them, while Tory leader Kemi Badenoch is calling for a ban on doctors' strikes. Well, Sam Taylor-Smith is a Bristol-based resident psychiatrist.
3: Slightly more investment in the pay packet and a couple of other areas as well to iron out. I don't think we're a million miles away from a tangible deal, but I think we do need to see those things, as we've highlighted in our letter to Wes Streeting, before we could consider putting it to members.
1: A Strictly Come Dancing star who was arrested on suspicion of rape will face no charges. He was arrested in October last year in connection with an alleged incident in 2024, not thought to have been against a contestant or dancer on the show. It's after another male star on the show was arrested on suspicion of rape. Neither of them have been named. And beavers have been reintroduced in Bedfordshire after 400 years of being extinct there. It's hoped they'll help the natural environment with their dam-building abilities, which help other species with breeding and us with flooding. From Radio News Hub, I'm Frankie Hairsine.
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1: A fine day with plenty of sunshine for many of us and feeling very warm in some places. Cloudier with some rain in the north and west, with a high today of 25 degrees Celsius.
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1: Iran and the US have agreed to a temporary truce with oil tankers allowed safe passage through the Strait of Hormuz for 2 weeks. Our reporter Lucy Gorman-Lee has more.
2: After Donald Trump's apocalyptic warning yesterday to wipe out an entire civilization, Iran put forward a 10-point peace plan with negotiations now set to take place in Pakistan. The US and Israel will pause their operations in Iran. In turn, Tehran will allow oil tankers through the Strait of Hormuz in cooperation with their military. But Iranian officials say the war isn't over yet.
1: Well, the Prime Minister is travelling to the Middle East today to discuss fully reopening the strait with leaders in the region. Sir Keir Starmer says they must do all they can to turn it into a lasting agreement. The head of the NHS says resident doctors' strikes have been deliberately timed to cause havoc as they enter their second day. Sir Jim Mackey, the chief executive of NHS England, says many hospitals have been struggling to fill rotas, but that the service is in as good a place it can be. Wes Streeting also says the public are getting fed up with them, while Tory leader Kemi Badenoch is calling for a ban on doctors' strikes. Well, Sam Taylor-Smith is a Bristol-based resident psychiatrist.
3: Slightly more investment in the pay packet and a couple of other areas as well to iron out. I don't think we're a million miles away from a tangible deal, but I think we do need to see those things, as we've highlighted in our letter to Wes Streeting, before we could consider putting it to members.
1: A Strictly Come Dancing star who was arrested on suspicion of rape will face no charges. He was arrested in October last year in connection with an alleged incident in 2024 not thought to have been against a contestant or dancer on the show. It's after another male star on the show was arrested on suspicion of rape. Neither of them have been named. And beavers have been reintroduced in Bedfordshire after 400 years of being extinct there. It's hoped they'll help the natural environment with their dam-building abilities, which help other species with breeding and us with flooding. From Radio News Hub, I'm Frankie Hairsine.
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1: A fine day with plenty of sunshine for many of us and feeling very warm in some places. Cloudier with some rain in the north and west, with a high today of 25 degrees Celsius.
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7: Hello, this is Spence. Thank you for joining me on the chart this week. Coming up in the next 3 hours, we'll be counting down the top 40 songs played right here on this radio station and on hundreds of radio stations all around the world. Before we look at this week's top 40, let's recap last week's number one.
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0: Big question is, will she make it another week at the top of the chart, or are we going to have a brand new number one on Airplay 40 this week? Find your entries into the countdown. They include the brand new track from Madonna. It's called Dancetteria. How will that do on the countdown?
1: This week's new entries.

U2's back with a brand new thing that's called Street of Dreams. How'll that do on the charts? Brandon Flowers' brand new single entered the countdown. It's called Plans. That'd be number one on the countdown. Take Dance back with their brand new track. It's called Sweet July. Could that top the chart? And Teddy Swims' brand new single entered the countdown. It's called Break Up in Reverse. How'll that do on the countdown?

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2: 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On the way then, in the next 10 songs, one climber, seven fallers, and one new entry, one non-mover as well to play in the next 10. 40 this week, longest running single. It's down to kick off the chart this week for Ray and Nightingale Lane.

Appleton and Ready to Begin on Airplay 40. The Suspense falls in the charts, down 6 for them. 38 this week, falling 6 for Sky Newman and Man of the House.

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7: In the Champions League, Arsenal claimed a narrow quarterfinals first leg victory over Sporting Lisbon, putting their first back-to-back losses of the season behind them as Kai Havertz netted the only goal of the game in stoppage time. Meanwhile, Liverpool face Paris Saint-Germain tonight in their Champions League quarterfinal. In a huge game in the battle for the playoffs in the Championship, Southampton dominated Wrexham, beating them 5-1 to leapfrog the Welsh side into sixth place. Manchester United players are backing Michael Carrick to lead the club on a permanent basis. Carrick has transformed United since taking the job until the end of the season, guiding them to third in the league. Winger Amad Diallo says he'd love to see him stay.
8: He's been here not so long, but he's been doing very good. He's not the player who decide if he's going to be the manager, but yeah, we are really happy to have him as a manager.
7: And in snooker, Polish teenager Michał Szczebarczyk has become the youngest player to win a world championship match after defeating former women's world champion Onyi Ng. He's just 15 years, 2 months and 25 days old.

Our future hit is on the way for you very shortly. 37 this week on Airplay, 43 weeks in the charts. Dan 9, MK, Poppy Wascombe and Zone. 36 is our next new entry. Great to hear this guy releasing new tunes. Paul McCartney, Come Inside. 36 on Airplay 40.

0: 35 on Airplay 40, Chaka Khan and Snoop Dogg. I'm loving that. Do you know what the tunes in the show this week? Brilliant. 35, Boogies in My Soul.
1: The future hit.
0: Somba have been a group that we've been championing since they burst into the music scene a couple of years ago. In fact, they were one of our acts to look out for in 2025. Still going great guns as well. This is their brand new single, My Body Isn't Ready, our future hit this week.
1: The future hit.
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0: 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You can see the video right now on our website too as well, our feature hit this week. Somba, My Body Isn't Ready. That is our feature hit this week. 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Right, we continue with the chart then, and at this week's number 34, it's down 7, Ellie Goulding and Black Prada Dress.
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8: Thousands of music fans who bought tickets to the Wireless Festival are to be refunded after organisers cancelled the three-day event. All pre-sale tickets were sold out for the Kanye West headlining gigs in Finsbury Park, but the controversial rapper was denied entry to the UK by the Home Office. Those who bought tickets will be automatically refunded. Scottish actor James McAvoy is making his directorial debut. He's in front of and behind the camera for California Screamin', about two rappers who convince record company bosses they are American when they are in fact from Dundee. McAvoy says it's good to celebrate Scotland.
9: It's just a story about people who happen to be Scottish, and it's for Scottish people, and I think Scottish people will enjoy watching these particular Scottish people examined. And it is really fun, it's really interesting, it's kind of like reductive.
8: Scott Mills is to step back from his role as ambassador for MS Society UK. The charity has announced, in the light of his sacking from the BBC, they will be reviewing the situation. And Celine Dion has added another six dates to her Paris residency.

0: Charlie Humston at 31 and White Noise down 7, folks, in the charts for her. 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
0: Hello, let's count down 40 to 30. 40 down 7, Rolling Stones in the Stars. Niall Horan, Taste So Good down 4 at 39. 38 down 4, Lewis Capaldi, Stay Love. MK, Poppy Bascom, Zones down 9 at 37. 36, Paul McCartney, Come Inside, New Entry. 35, even down 4, Shaka Khan, Snoop Dogg, Boogies in My Soul. Ellie Goulding, Black Cloud Address down 7 at 34. 33, up 3, Brandon Flowers, Plans. Becky Hill, More, down a couple at 32. And 31 down 7, Holly Humberston and White Noise. One climber, 7 fallers, 1 new entry and 1 non-mover in the next 10 songs. What's going to be where? Well, 30 this week. It's 5 weeks in the charts and down 5 for Alex Warren and Passenger.
2: 30.

Alex Warren and Passenger, folks, in the charts. Falling 5, 30 this week on Airplay 40. 29, Non-Mover, 70 to the charts, Olivia Rodrigo and The Cure.

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1: Iran and the US have agreed to a temporary truce with oil tankers allowed safe passage through the Strait of Hormuz for 2 weeks. Our reporter Lucy Gormanley has more.
2: After Donald Trump's apocalyptic warning yesterday to wipe out an entire civilization, Iran put forward a 10-point peace plan with negotiations now set to take place in Pakistan. The US and Israel will pause their operations in Iran. In turn, Tehran will allow oil tankers through the Strait of Hormuz in cooperation with their military. But Iranian officials say the war isn't over yet.
1: Well, the Prime Minister is travelling to the Middle East today to discuss fully reopening the strait with leaders in the region. Keir Starmer says they must do all they can to turn it into a lasting agreement. The head of the NHS says resident doctors' strikes have been deliberately timed to cause havoc as they enter their second day. Sir Jim Mackey, the chief executive of NHS England, says many hospitals have been struggling to fill rotas, but that the service is in as good a place it can be. Wes Streeting also says the public are getting fed up with them, while Tory leader Kemi Badenoch is calling for a ban on doctors' strikes. Well, Sam Taylor-Smith is a Bristol-based resident psychiatrist.
3: Slightly more investment in the pay packet and a couple of other areas as well to iron out. I don't think we're a million miles away from a tangible deal, but I think we do need to see those things, as we've highlighted in our letter to Wes Streeting, before we could consider putting it to members.
1: A Strictly Come Dancing star who was arrested on suspicion of rape will face no charges. He was arrested in October last year in connection with an alleged incident in 2024 not thought to have been against a contestant or dancer on the show. It's after another male star on the show was arrested on suspicion of rape. Neither of them have been named. And beavers have been reintroduced in Bedfordshire after 400 years of being extinct there. It's hoped they'll help the natural environment with their dam-building abilities, which help other species with breeding and us with flooding. From Radio News Hub, I'm Frankie Hairsign.
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1: A fine day with plenty of sunshine for many of us and feeling very warm in some places. Cloudier with some rain in the north and west, with a high today of 25 degrees Celsius.
6: 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Hello, this is Spence. Thank you for joining me on the chart this week. 28 songs remain to play. 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

first of two singles from Gracie Abrams, 9 weeks of the charts, down a couple at 25 for Hit the Wall for Her. We'll hear more from her shortly here on Airplay 40. This week's 24 is our next new entry. I thought this was going to chart high, you know, but the data says this is where it goes. 24 this week, brand new from The Script, crowned with singing Wonderwall.

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3: In the Champions League, Arsenal claimed a narrow quarterfinals first leg victory over Sporting Lisbon, putting their first back-to-back losses of the season behind them as Kai Havertz netted the only goal of the game in stoppage time. Meanwhile, Liverpool face Paris Saint-Germain tonight in their Champions League quarterfinal. In a huge game in the battle for the playoffs in the Championship, Southampton dominated Wrexham, beating them 5-1 to leapfrog the Welsh side into sixth place. Manchester United players are backing Michael Carrick to lead the club on a permanent basis. Carrick has transformed United since taking the job until the end of the season, guiding them to third in the league. Winger Amad Diallo says he'd love to see him stay.
4: He's been here not too long, but he's been doing very good. He's not the player who decide if he's going to be the manager, but yeah, we are really happy to have him as a manager.
3: And in snooker, Polish teenager Michał Szczebarczyk has become the youngest player to win a world championship match after defeating former women's world champion Onyi Ng. He's just 15 years, 2 months and 25 days old.
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A former number one for Lady Gaga, Don't Cheat and Runway on Airplay 40. 14 weeks in the charts and down 6 for them. So what number one this week? Who do you reckon should be at the top of the chart? Have your say. 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And also on Blue Sky Social, search for Airplay 40 on there too. Maybe you're a big fan of Take That. Maybe thinking their new single, Sweet July, should be at the top of the chart. It isn't, though. It is at 22 this week, up 4 after new entry last week on Airplay 40.

0: 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Second single from them in the chart this week, Man in the Arena, 21, down 7 for them, just outside of the top 20. This is Airplay 40, the top 40 songs played on radio stations all around the world, and we are playing you all 40 of them right here on this week's Airplay 40 chart. 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
0: Let's count down 30 to 20 then. 30, it's down 5, Alex Warren, Passenger, Olivia Rodrigo, The Cure, Non-Mover at 29. 28, down 6, Madonna and Sabrina Carpenter, Bring Your Love, Potential from Sombers, down 6 at 27. 26, Falling 7, Maisie Peters, Julian Michaels, Kingmaker, Hit the Wall from Gracie Abrams, down a couple at 25. 24, new entry, The Script, Carabao singing Wonderwall, Runway from Lady Gaga and Boat, she's down 6 at 23. 22, up for Take That, Sweet July, and The Script, Man in the Arena, falls 7 at 21. Into the top 20 ago, 4 climbers, 4 fallers, 2 new entries in the chart. 20 this week is a new entry and a debut into the countdown. The hailing from Ireland, Amble and The Swell, this week's
2: 20.

Shaggy and Robin Thicke and Looking Lovely at 19 on this week's Airplay 40, down 4 for them. 18 this week, been in the charts 10 weeks, down 7, Fisher and Tones and I and Favour. Tell me a story.

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3: Thousands of music fans who bought tickets to the Wireless Festival are to be refunded after organisers cancelled the three-day event. All pre-sale tickets were sold out for the Kanye West headlining gigs in Finsbury Park, but the controversial rapper was denied entry to the UK by the Home Office. Those who bought tickets will be automatically refunded. Scottish actor James McAvoy's making his directorial debut. He's in front of and behind the camera for California Screaming about two rappers who convinced record company bosses they are American when they are in fact from Dundee. McAvoy says it's good to celebrate Scotland.
4: It's just a story about people who happen to be Scottish, and it's for Scottish people, and I think Scottish people will enjoy watching these particular Scottish people examined. And it is really fun, it's really interesting, it's kind of like reductive.
3: Scott Mills is to step back from his role as ambassador for MS Society UK. The charity has announced in the light of his sacking from the BBC they will be reviewing the situation. And Celine Dion has added another 6 dates to her Paris residency.
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6: 17.

It climbs three places through to the charts for Noah Kahan and Doors 17 on this week's Airplay 40. Said earlier on we'd hear more from Gracie Abrahams. Well, she's in at 16 this week, 40 to the charts and down three for Look at My Life.

0: the latest single from U2, Street of Dreams. New entry last week on the chart, up 3 at 15. We're 60 minutes away from the top of the Airplay 40 chart. What do you think is going to be number one today? We'll find out in 60 minutes. 14, it's Role Model, High Hopes 3000.
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1: Iran and the US have agreed to a temporary truce with oil tankers allowed safe passage through the Strait of Hormuz for 2 weeks. Our reporter Lucy Gorman-Lee has more.
2: After Donald Trump's apocalyptic warning yesterday to wipe out an entire civilization, Iran put forward a 10-point peace plan with negotiations now set to take place in Pakistan. The US and Israel will pause their operations in Iran. In turn, Tehran will allow oil tankers through the Strait of Hormuz in cooperation with their military. But Iranian officials say the war isn't over yet.
1: Well, the Prime Minister is travelling to the Middle East today to discuss fully reopening the strait with leaders in the region. Keir Starmer says they must do all they can to turn it into a lasting agreement. The head of the NHS says resident doctors' strikes have been deliberately timed to cause havoc as they enter their second day. Sir Jim Mackey, the chief executive of NHS England, says many hospitals have been struggling to fill rotas, but that the service is in as good a place it can be. Wes Streeting also says the public are getting fed up with them, while Tory leader Kemi Badenoch is calling for a ban on doctors' strikes. Well, Sam Taylor-Smith is a Bristol-based resident psychiatrist.
3: Slightly more investment in the pay packet and a couple of other areas as well to iron out. I don't think we're a million miles away from a tangible deal, but I think we do need to see those things, as we've highlighted in our letter to Wes Streeting, before we could consider putting it to members.
1: A Strictly Come Dancing star who was arrested on suspicion of rape will face no charges. He was arrested in October last year in connection with an alleged incident in 2024 not thought to have been against a contestant or dancer on the show. It's after another male star on the show was arrested on suspicion of rape. Neither of them have been named. And beavers have been reintroduced in Bedfordshire after 400 years of being extinct there. It's hoped they'll help the natural environment with their dam-building abilities, which help other species with breeding and us with flooding. From Radio News Hub, I'm Frankie Hairsine.
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1: A fine day with plenty of sunshine for many of us and feeling very warm in some places. Cloudier with some rain in the north and west, with a high today of 25 degrees Celsius.
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been in the charts for 5 weeks and it falls one place. JP Cooper and Gabrielle and Sad Song, 13 on this week's Airplay 40 chart. Hello, this is Spence, and the top 40 songs played on radio stations all around the world. Thank you for joining me on the chart this week. Good to have you with us here on the countdown. We continue with the chart with the song that's been in the charts for 5 weeks. It falls one place. CMAT's Ready, this week's 12.

0: falling out of the top 10 after 4 weeks in the charts at 11, Haven, Caitlin, Aragon and I Run. 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This is Spence. Thank you for joining me on the chart this week. Stand by then. Top 10. That's next.
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0: Well, let's count down from 20 to 10. 20, it's down one. Jesse Ware, I Get Used to This. Dermot Kennedy, Funeral, Falls Three at 19. 18, up three. Zach Bryan, Plastic Cigarette. Disclosure, Lynn Leon Thomas, Deepers, down four at 17. 16, new entry, Somber, Homewrecker. And Holly Humberston, To Love Somebody, Falls One at 15. 14, down four. Sam Fender, The Treadmill. JP Cooper and Gabrielle, Sad Song, Falls One at 13. 12, down one. C-Mats, Ready and Heaven and Caitlin Aragon, I Run. It falls a couple. This week's number 11. Into the top 10. We go on Airplay 40 this week. Five fallers, two new entries, three non-movers. Is this week's number one a new entry or is it a non-mover? 50-50 chance of it being that. We'll find out, of course, on the way for you in 10 songs' time. And 10, though, before that. 9 weeks in the charts, down a couple, Jesse J, H-A-P-P-Y.
2: 10.

It's a full number one from Taylor Swift, Opalite 9 on this week's Airplay 40 charts. She has a new single coming some point in the coming weeks. We will listen out for that, of course, right here on Airplay 40. She was as well in the chart, doesn't she? There we go. Right, we continue with the countdown then. At this week's number 8 is a song that is brand new from a forthcoming album as well. Brand new from Bebe Rexha. She dropped the video to this just last week. I Like You Better Than Me. New entry, not a highest new entry, but certainly one of our highest new entries, in an 8 this week on Airplay 40.

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3: 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Hi, I'm Big Bob, host of Memory Lane, to tell you about the upcoming show. Once again, we'll have our one-hit wonders, instrumental hit of the week, break the record, and a comparison cover song segments. In addition, we'll feature a different theme weekly as I play tunes from Danny and the Juniors, Chuck Berry, Beach Boys, and many more great tunes from the 60s and the 70s. 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

A-Lock and Jennifer Lopez, Everything's Fine. This is Airplay 40. That's at 7. Before we continue with the chart this week, let's have a look at a song that is due to chart on next week's countdown. This is brand new from Beyoncé. This is Morning Dew, Donk.

It enters into the charts on next week's Airplay 40. Do you reckon that could top the charts? Let me know your thoughts. 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You can get involved in the show via our Facebook page, facebook.com/airplay40. That is the place to go if you want to send us a message or get involved in the show on Facebook. We'll continue with the chart then, and back to this week's countdown. And at six, debut single, Down 4, Stella Lefty in Boston.

is the longest running single in the top 10 and a non-mover. Zara Larsson and Shakira, Eurosummer, Girls Trip, 5 on this week's Airplay 40 chart. We are inside the top 5. There's one new entry still to

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6: 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Three this week. It was a new entry in last week's chart, and it climbs one place for Teddy Swims. Break Up in Reverse.
1: Three.

0: keep a close eye on that song. That could do some significant moving in a couple of weeks' time. Just going to say that in the next couple of weeks. Keep an eye on that. Teddy Swims, Break Up in Reverse 3 on this week's Airplay 40. It was a new entry on last week's chart. Two songs are left to play then. So, who's at 2 and who's at 1? 2 this week on Airplay 40, second biggest single played on radio stations all around the world. It's up 1 for Sienna Spiro, Material Lover.
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2: 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Niall Horan, Taste So Good's down 4 at 39. 38, Falling 4, Lewis Capaldi, Stay Love. MK, Poppy Bascom, Zones down 9 at 37. 36, New Entry, Paul McCartney, Come Inside. And Chaka Khan and Snoop Dogg, Boogies in My Soul's down 4 at 35. 34 down 7, Ellie Goulding, Black Prada Dress and Brandon Flowers Plans up 3 at 33. 32 down 2, Becky Hill, More, and Holly Humston, White Noise, fall 7 at 31. 30, Falling 5, Alex Warren, Passenger, and Neville Rodrigo, The Cure's Non Move at 29. 28, Falling 6, Madonna and Sabrina Comb to Bring Your Love. Somber Potential, down 6, 27. 26, Falling 7, Maisie Peters and Julia Michaels, Kingmaker. Gracie Abrams and Hit the Walls, down 2 at 25. 24, New Entry, The Script, Crowdless singing Wonderwall. Runway from Lady Gaga, Avicii, down 6 at 23. 22, Up 4, Take That, Sweet July. And The Script, Man in the Arena, is down 7 at 21. 20, New Entry, Amble, The Swell, and Shaggy and Robin Thicke, Looking Lovely, is down 4 at 19. 18, Falling 7, Fisher and Tones and I Favour. Noah Kahan, Doors up 3 at 17. 16, down 3, Gracie Abrams, Look at My Life. And Street of Dreams from U2's up 3 at 15. 14, Up a Couple, Role Model, High Hopes 3000. And Lola Young from Down Here's down 6 at 13. 12, New Entry, Luke Combs, Rethink Some Things. And Madonna, Dance Etteria, it's up 1, this week's number 11.
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2: Up 1, Sienna Spiro, Material Lover. So, at the top of the charts, we arrive. And this week's number one is a song that has topped the charts for the last 7 weeks. If she stays there next week, she will be the longest running single at the top of the charts for 2026. Will she do it? We'll find out that this time next week. This week's number one, though, it's Taylor Swift. I Knew It. I Knew

0: Number one on Airplay 40, Taylor Swift, I Knew It, I Knew You, the most played song on radio stations all around the world over the last 7 days. Will she make it another week at the top of the chart? 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
0: So another busy week on the chart next week. Five new entries enter into the countdown. Could one of these five songs knock Taylor Swift from the top of the charts? Big competition from Beyonce, Morning Dew Donk. How'll that do on the countdown?

So who will be at the top of the chart on next week's Airplay 40? Well, make sure you join me this time next week as we count down the top 40 songs, see where these songs go, and see who will be topping next week's countdown.

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1: And a very good evening. Welcome along to Nice and Easy. Right here on your favourite station. Aaron Bennett with your mic signed all the way through till 10 and beyond. 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

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Or jump on the chat rooms on the radio stations taking the show. Starting off at the beginning with one from The Carpenters. You can't beat a bit of The Carpenters. What on earth is going on here? My playlist, what is it doing? I'm going to end up swearing at this in a minute. I really am going to end up turning my microphone off and I'm going to swear because it's playing up again. It's put it in the 20 hour, not the 20, the 19 hour. I am getting so annoyed with this computer for doing this. Right, let me try and sort this out while I'm on the air. It's called winging it. You have to wing it when you do this. Right, hopefully, if I squeeze you there and put you there, we can have The Carpenters. And I've only just begun. And I've just put the mic down and swore.

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You know, Mary George just bought me a brand new DAB radio, so I can listen to that Van Bennett. It's better listening to all that sport rubbish, isn't it? Oh, much better, boy.

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0: Not that song, the funny fun, no. 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

And you can come into the chat room, come and see myself and Tim. Everybody else has deserted us. Squishy's gone. And the other person that was in here has gone.

I don't think we've ever had, since I've been here, a weekend where it's rained on the air show. But there are some absolutely brilliant pictures on Facebook. Winged walkers and all. And squishes back. Of course I can.

the playing of Four Squishy. A bit of Billy Ocean. And the red light spells danger. 18 minutes past 7 here on a Sunday night. This one going out to you, my friend.

playing two absolutely brilliant requests. Billy Ocean and Red Light Spells Danger for Squishy. And then Dr. Hook and Sharing the Night Together. That one went out to Dan on Aylesby Radio, who's tuned in at the moment. Right, one more before we go to Mad Jocking. Whoa. From Robson and Jerome. To do the high notes, you're going to have to grab your bits.

0: originally sung by the Righteous Brothers, Robson and Jerome. An Unchained Melody. I told you you'd have to grab your bits and bobs to sing the high notes to that. Cool, blimey. Not even I can get that high. Never mind, though. It is a time to do this.
1: You're listening to the Big Fat Party Anthems, you know? That's all the big tunes that they played way years ago, you know? I've got a few in a 78 somewhere, you know? That's

Oh yes, on Mad Jocking we did have Energy and Take My Breath Away. Big Tommy will send me another one for your share, for your listening next week. Meanwhile, let's quickly play this, because we're going to get Tim up dancing to this, the Harris McCoo song.

listeners, this is Mrs. Doubtfire. I love to listen to Aaron Bennett when I am not busy working for the Smythe family, that's Smythe Deer, not Smith, of Elbourne, England. I especially love his golden oldies, especially when he plays the 60s. Ooh, look at the time. I am due back at work. So much love to you, and it's

Jimmy Nail and the Crocodile Shoe. Don't really hear much from Jimmy Nail these days, do ya? That one from 1994 by the English singer, songwriter and actor Jimmy Nail. I'm sure I know him from somewhere. I'm sure, wasn't he in Advidase Pet? Yes, he was. He was in Advidase Pet. I love that series. In fact, do you know what? I'm going to play it. Joe Fagan, I think it is. Do you remember this then? If you remember Advidase Pet from the 1990s.

Jelly Pocket and the Union Band and Young Girl. Oh, definitely going back to the 60s there, 1968 with that one. What an old track that is, but it is a good one. So is this one. I think this one might be the 70s, but I'm not 100% sure. Dan, please don't send me voice notes. I can't play them on the, can't listen to them while I'm on the air. 1968, this next one goes back to, and is from Dave D. Dozy, Beaky Mitch and Titch, and The Legend of Xanadu.

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1: Okay.
0: Turn it on. Oh, never mind, I will do it myself.

Playing that one for Tim, Herb Albert and the Tijuana Brass and the Tijuana Taxi. A very good evening to Skyfall, who's Skyclad, sorry, not Skyfall, who's just come into the chat room. You might like this. For all of you that like the film Beetlejuice. It is the Banana Boat song.

going out skunk. AC/DC and those hell's bells. They're ringing. Oh yeah, what a tune. What an absolute tune that one is. You can't beat a bit of AC/DC on a Sunday night. Right, we've got another request come in from Tim. He has asked for Gary Lewis and the Playboys. I think I know what this song is. If it is, it's a right good one.

Hello, it's Bob the Builder here. I help to build the studio, you know. 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Right, it's back to work I go.

0: What a tune. Mockingbird. The Bell Stars right here on your favourite station. It is time to start this, though. And this time, I promise you, I've got the bed ready.
1: Hello, this is Mystic Meg. Now it's time to see what the future has in store for you. As my beautiful sister, Septic Peg, gazes into her crystal ball and tells you her horoscope predictions for the week ahead.
0: That's right, it is time to star Septic Peg star. We'll do the first three, then a bit of music, then the next three, and so on and so forth, until we get all the way through.

And poor old Sky Clance got a cold, but he said he's getting better, so that's good. Nothing worse than getting a cold. I hate them. I get proper man flu when I get one. Starting off with our first set of stars, will it set a laughing fit off? Let's see. Aries, Taurus and Gemini, and if you are an Aries born 21st of March to the 20th of April, nothing goes as planned and trouble emerges unexpectedly at work. Don't be you first to jump in and save the day. Everyone will have to cope with a gap. A big change is underway, and whether you've decided to throw in your lot with a new partner or situation, or a regular partner wants different lifestyles, everything could be on the move. If you're like me and a Taurus, you're born 21st of April to the 21st of May. Doing small practical chores, especially with the kids or outdoors, gives you pleasure, but your heroic streak wants to champion an underdog or put a right wrong. I know that feeling. Your planet Venus is in fair play Libra now, so be part of a shake-up that puts an end to an unfair situation. Believe me, I am going to put the world to rights. I can't say what, but I will put the world to rights. There is a sigh of relief when a powerful individual at work or in the family can't have everything his or her way. For those of you Geminis, you're born 22nd in May to the 21st of June. A wing and a prayer often gets you by, but a future project, perhaps about family or parents, needs serious planning to do it justice. Whether you're responsible for listening to the practical advice, especially about loans or legacies, be smart and put off something clever now. You've set your sights on an overseas jaunt, but there's only day trips now. The high life will come later. There's Aries, Taurus and Gemini, Cancer, Leo and Virgo on the way.

be doing. We're going to be moving on up. Except it's decided it doesn't want to play that. We'll have that next. This is Phil Collins then instead. And an easy lover.

He's battled with alcoholism. He was apparently hospitalised for some time, but whether he's out of hospital now, I am not 100% sure. But if he is still in hospital, we hope you get better soon. Right, carrying on with our horoscopes, as predicted by Septic Peg.

to Cancer Leo and Virgo. If you are a Cancer born 22nd of June to the 22nd of July, you're upbeat as money increases, but a lifestyle improvement cannot happen overnight. A partner needs to be more confident about future plans before you make changes. Your family will take you all for granted and pile up chores if you let them. So it's best to get busy with your own goals and have something that you've always wanted to try. A friend is happy to do something wicked with you.

If you're a Leo, born 23rd of July to the 23rd of August, talkative Mercury comes into your sign now, so remember to let others get a word in. Seriously, it's great for your ability to connect with others, and life begins to move in a whole new gear with travel, new experiences, and a feeling that you're in charge at last. 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So focus now on yourself. 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And as Cancer, Leo and Virgo, Libra, Scorpio and Sagittarius are on the way. And believe me, this time I'm going to play the right track.

Skyclad didn't like that one. How can you not like M People, but never mind. Going on with your horoscopes as predicted by Septic Peg. We're on to Libra, Scorpio and Sagittarius. If you're a Libra and you're born 23rd of September to the 23rd of October, you prefer a situation to be low-key, but new responsibilities will bring a change of profile and image. Grin and bear it if you have to wear a uniform. You must do things your way, but it's hard holding your ground. If you're strong-minded, especially with a partner, think what they know. It doesn't make sense, this. Think they know what's best. Doesn't make sense, she's been on the gin again. His or her big ideas for domestic change is a main shift pattern at present. Help comes from unexpected places. Meanwhile, for those of you Scorpios and you're born 24th of October through to the 22nd of November, trying to hide something to avoid hurting someone's feelings won't work, so be upfront about your own ambitions. This isn't a great time for growth online, so don't expect too much to come from recent hard work. It will be a real success when the time is right. Friends introduce you to someone with a particular way of thinking who could kickstart you into something new. And for those of you Sagittarius is born 23rd of November to the 21st of December, so many good things are happening that life would be a great holiday if it wasn't for the work situation that bugs you. Make decisions that others have held back or sweep out on a new broom, and don't be confused about partners' moves. You're generous with time in supporting friends, but draw a line if they need your cash. Your family's needs come first. There's Libra, Scorpio and Sagittarius, Capricorn, Aquarius and Pisces, our final set, are on the way. After we go back to the 1980s with Toto. And Rosanna.

Right then. If you are a Capricorn and you're born 22nd of December to the 20th of January, take things easy and gather your wits for a hectic summer. Dealing with unfinished business now will make you more organised later. A partner comes back to you, and whether they've been away or just tangled in their own affairs, you can enjoy a real togetherness now. Tone down your enthusiasm for a new challenge, as he or she only makes changes slowly, and financial security is a priority. For those of you who are Aquariuses and you're born 21st of January through to the 18th of February, you can't whistle a symphony to connect with others to get a job done or make a view now. A little mistake brings consequences that you could not imagine, but don't make it an issue, just apologise and move on. You could also slip and slide around a family issue that's been bugging you, but there's more to gain by being honest and loved. Your loved ones will respect you.

0: more for this. And if you're a Pisces, from 19th of February to the 20th of March, one event after the other does its best to sabotage health regime you're trying to establish, but soldier on and be cheerful. Healthy eating makes you virtuous, and summer sun connect exercise can get you into shape. Holiday fun comes from being by the sea. A partner feels insecure about any sudden change, so bear that in mind, or an adventurous idea will be resisted. There's your stars as predicted by Septic Peg. Now, will you be fame and fortune? Or will you find love? There's only one way to find out, and that's to tune in next week. If you want to get a request in, 01253 934 966 on the phones, 01253 934 966, text on WhatsApp 07951 078395, 07951 078395, or jump into chat. Talking of requests, this one's coming from Tim. He's asked for a bit of Scooter.
1: I'm claw, hardcore, rock you down to the floor. Bossy Sawyer on the border, jungle jumper.
0: And jumping all over the world. Hardcore.

0: Back to the 1980s we go with the Pet Shop Boys. And It's a Sin. Absolutely brilliant track from them. Right, Skyclad has just agreed with me in the chat room that Janis Joplin can't sing. For those of you that haven't got any idea who Janis Joplin is, she's some American woman. And she did a song called Mercedes-Benz. And I'm trying to think what Mango played it not so long ago on one of his shows. Tell me or not whether you think she sounds like she needs to go back to singing school.
1: I like to do a song of great social and political import. It goes like this. Oh Lord, won't you buy me a Mercedes Benz? My friends all drive Porsches. I must make amends. Worked hard all my lifetime, no help from my friends. So Lord, won't you buy me a Mercedes Benz? Oh Lord, won't you buy me a color TV? Dialing for dollars is trying to find me. I wait for delivery each day until 3. So oh Lord, won't you buy me a color TV? Oh Lord, won't you buy me a night on the town? I'm counting on you, Lord. Please don't let me down. Prove that you love me and buy the next round. Oh, Lord, won't you buy me a night on the town? Everybody, oh, Lord, won't you buy me a Mercedes Benz? My friends all drive Porsches. I must make amends. Worked hard all my lifetime, no help from my friends. So, oh Lord, won't you buy me a Mercedes Benz? That's it.
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0: And you know what you say if you like Elvis? Just say, uh-huh. Terrible joke.
1: Terrible joke.
0: Thank you. You're fantastic. The diggers open over the top of the hour, Dan Hill. With a Ricky Franks. What a song this is. Sometimes when we touch...

Van Hill and Rishi Franks, and Sometimes When We Touch. A request has come in from Squishy. He's asked for a bit of Michael Jackson, and he has asked for this one by him, Stranger in Moscow. This one goes out to you. It is 5 minutes past nine. It's Sunday night. Nice and easy on the air with you. All the way through. Until 10 o'clock. Why is this not playing? Why have we got no audio on this? Ah, there we go.

Oh, sorry. This is Rab Shee. You listen to my friend Alan Bennett. Oh, aye. He'll play what you want. You know that. I mean, it's his show. He thinks he can play what he wants, but really, we want to hear what you want. So get in touch and let him know what you want. Then he'll know play what he wants. He'll play what you want. Does that make sense? Oh, we know what I'm trying to say, don't you? No? Oh, well. Get an interpreter. Get somebody to tell you what I'm talking about.

seems we've got a bit of a jumper there. Sorry about that. I don't know why that's jumping. Let me try and find another version of it. I have another version. I'm going to make a mark on that one to say do not play on the air. Let's have a look. Through the years. Right, I'm going to try it. Let me pre-fade listen to this one. And I'll make sure that it doesn't jump. In the meantime, let me stop that one from playing for a start. 01253 934 966 is how you can get in touch. If you do want to phone in, you can text and you can WhatsApp me on 07951078395. For some reason, the pre-fade isn't working now. What's happened here? 07951078395. 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What is going on here? My system is throwing a wobbler at the moment. It's telling me to enable deck mode. I haven't got deck mode enabled. I'm gonna deck you in a minute, you silly computer. Right, let's try that. Let's hopefully I can try and find out what's gone wrong with Kenny Rogers. And Through the Years, I don't know why. For some reason, it won't play through pre-fade either. I'm going to risk it. I've lost sound completely now.

We got there in the end with Kenny Rogers and Through the Years. Brilliant love song, that one. Right then, we are 8:15. 9 even. 15 minutes left on the request for this show. Why 15 minutes? Because our featured artist is coming up. It has been chosen by Dan in Aylesbury. What has he chosen? Let me have a look. The Thompson Twins. Oh, what an artist to choose. Three tracks by them are coming up a little bit later on the show.

01253 934 966 is how you can ring me. 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

I am staying on the air after 10. But only on Golden Grooves Radio, so you'll have to come across if you want to join in the show there. That's the Wide Awake Club, taking you through till 2. Golden-Grooves-Radio.net. It's a bit of a mouthful, I know. Let's do some hellos while we're here. I've not got round to doing them yet. Hello to our listener in Birmingham. Hello to our listener in Walsall. Hello to John in Belfast. Good evening to you. I've not seen you in a while. Hello to our listeners in Hutchinson and Wichita in Kansas. Our listener in Kassel in Germany. Our listener in Finland. Our listener in the US. Kyle in Manchester as well.

So 9 minutes left on the request. For this show. In the meantime, I'm going to play you a bit of the Turtles and Happy Together.

Finnegan, Richard and I are tuned in to Nice and Easy with Aaron Bennett. Aaron always plays the best golden oldies and we love to sing along to our Alexa.

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Oh, absolutely brilliant. Absolutely brilliant. The Big Train mix version of that track. Somebody told me about it and I thought I just have to get that because it's so good. Anyway, we have come to the end of requests.

0: So if you're going to get a request in, you're a bit too late. If you put one in, I will get that played for you. In the meantime, this goes out to Tim. I've got to get RD'd for this. Judy Garland with Victor Young and his orchestra. And the Jitterbug.
1: Did you just hear what I just heard?
2: That noise don't come from an ordinary bird.
1: It may be just a cricket or a critter in the trees.
3: It's giving me the jitters and the joints around the knees.
2: I think I see a jidjigan fuzzy and furry. I haven't got a brain, but I think I ought to worry.
3: I haven't got a heart, but I've got a palpitation.
2: As Monica the poorest, I don't like the situation.
1: Are you going to stand around and let him fill us full of horror?
2: I'd like to roar him down, but I think I've lost my roarer.
3: It's a hooses.
2: It's a hooses. It's a what's-es. It's a watches. Who's that? Who's that? Who's that? Who's that?
1: Who

the Twitter, in the throes. Oh, the critters got me dancing on a thousand toes.

0: requested by John in Belfast. A little bit of Justin Timberlake. And Can't Stop the Feeling, it was used in Trolls, apparently. Anyway, one more to take us to featured artist.
1: The Long and Winding
0: Road. From the Fab Four. The Long and Winding Road.

the long and winding road, taking us to my featured artist, chosen by Dan in Aylesbury. Three from the Thompson Twins. And of course, if it's the Thompson Twins, we've got to start with this one. Oh, Matron. It is Doctor Doctor.

That is where Nice and Easy comes to an end. Thanks for tuning in. Thanks for your requests. If you've been enjoying listening to me, head over to Golden Grooves Radio. I'm there now till 2 with the Wide Awake Club. But for those of you that are leaving us, good night and God bless to you. Take care of yourselves and each other, and I'll see you soon. Bye for now.

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1: Iran and the US have agreed to a temporary truce with oil tankers allowed safe passage through the Strait of Hormuz for 2 weeks. Our reporter Lucy Gormanly has more.
2: After Donald Trump's apocalyptic warning yesterday to wipe out an entire civilization, Iran put forward a 10-point peace plan with negotiations now set to take place in Pakistan. The US and Israel will pause their operations in Iran. In turn, Tehran will allow oil tankers through the Strait of Hormuz in cooperation with their military. But Iranian officials say the war isn't over yet.
1: Well, the Prime Minister is travelling to the Middle East today to discuss fully reopening the strait with leaders in the region. Keir Starmer says they must do all they can to turn it into a lasting agreement. The head of the NHS says resident doctors' strikes have been deliberately timed to cause havoc as they enter their second day. Sir Jim Mackey, the chief executive of NHS England, says many hospitals have been struggling to fill rotas, but that the service is in as good a place it can be. Wes Streeting also says the public are getting fed up with them, while Tory leader Kemi Badenoch is calling for a ban on doctors' strikes. Well, Sam Taylor-Smith is a Bristol-based resident psychiatrist.
3: Slightly more investment in the pay packet and a couple of other areas as well to iron out. I don't think we're a million miles away from a tangible deal, but I think we do need to see those things, as we've highlighted in our letter to Wes Streeting, before we could consider putting it to members.
1: A Strictly Come Dancing star who was arrested on suspicion of rape will face no charges. He was arrested in October last year in connection with an alleged incident in 2024 not thought to have been against a contestant or dancer on the show. It's after another male star on the show was arrested on suspicion of rape. Neither of them have been named. And beavers have been reintroduced in Bedfordshire after 400 years of being extinct there. It's hoped they'll help the natural environment with their dam-building abilities, which help other species with breeding and us with flooding. From Radio News Hub, I'm Frankie Hairsine.
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1: A fine day with plenty of sunshine for many of us and feeling very warm in some places. Cloudier with some rain in the north and west with a high today of 25 degrees Celsius.
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1: In the Champions League, Arsenal claimed a narrow quarterfinals first leg victory over Sporting Lisbon, putting their first back-to-back losses of the season behind them as Kai Havertz netted the only goal of the game in stoppage time. Meanwhile, Liverpool face Paris Saint-Germain tonight in their Champions League quarterfinal. In a huge game in the battle for the playoffs in the Championship, Southampton dominated Wrexham, beating them 5-1 to leapfrog the Welsh side into sixth place. Manchester United players are backing Michael Carrick to lead the club on a permanent basis. Carrick has transformed United since taking the job until the end of the season, guiding them to third in the league. Winger Amad Diallo says he'd love to see him stay.
10: He's been here not too long, but he's been doing very good. He's not the player who decide if he's going to be the manager, but yeah, we are really happy to have him as a manager.
1: And in snooker, Polish teenager Michał Szczebarczyk has become the youngest player to win a world championship match after defeating former women's world champion Onyi Ng. He's just 15 years, 2 months and 25 days old.
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1: As I give you a very warm welcome to Late Night on the streets of London with LB. I hope you're well. I hope you're better than my throat. Let's just take time out to talk about the elephant in the room. The elephant being my lack of voice. So you're going to have to bear with me. I'm going to have to try and keep calm, because when I get excited and try and gesticulate and talk too loud, then, well, I lose my voice completely. So it's your job to keep me nice and calm over the next few hours. Live from the streets of London, I'm LB, in the shadow of Big Ben this week. And quite a few of the tunes have got a London connection. So that's going to be quite fun. Battle of the Ballads as well has got a London connection. So all the usual shenanigans, all the usual features on the show tonight. Thank you for being there. Thank you for being there. You can interact with the show. I will give you all the contact details in just a little bit, all right? As we're in London, we've got a definite London feel to the show. A lot of the shows will have a London connection, like this one. Welcome along to the show, my dear friends. How are you? 12 minutes after 10.

0: very good evening to Neil, who's tuned in. He's kind of new to the show over the last few weeks. So I want to say a special good evening to Neil. He's popped up on the old chat, so I'm having a bit of a catch-up with Neil. Nice guy. Try and play a tune for him in a bit. Right, well, I'm trying to calm down, trying to keep my voice lubricated the best way that I know how. And work out what we're doing for the show. We're going to wander around the streets of London.
1: Battery check.
0: 87%, Liam. Is that okay?
1: Yes.
0: Thank you. We're going to have no pickpocket tonight. I can't do pickpocket.
1: Pickpocket.
0: Be careful, London. There are pickpockets everywhere. Please, be careful. There's hundreds, literally thousands of people on the streets of London tonight. It's crazy. London, my friends, does not sleep at all. So we're celebrating that fact by giving you some tunes on the show with a London connection tonight. I want to say hello to producer Mike, who's the other side of the UK. Liam, who's with me, making sure everything runs smooth. Dino, who's, well, he's not too far from Worcestershire, at the foot of the Malvern Hills. He's making sure the show comes down off the satellite link and gets to air to all the various radio stations. So all these are really important people making the show happen. Me, I'm just like a voice on a stick. That's all I am. Rent a voice, LB. And occasionally I play a good tune like this. What's the link then?

trying to think of a technical term to how I'm feeling at the moment. This London ambiance is brilliant. I actually love it. If you picture the scene, we're in the shadows of Big Ben. I'm sitting on the grass. The noise you can hear there is one of those little, I'm still going to call it a tuk-tuk. It's not a tuk-tuk, but it's a kind of a British tuk-tuk. It's a man on a bicycle with a couple of seats strapped to the back with LED lights all over it. And they basically rip off the tourists. As I look over here, I can see a Lotus Esprit. So many push bikes, it's unbelievable. And it's just bustling. London is rammed. And I'm just sitting here having a cold drink of Coke, nursing a very poorly throat, which, I don't know. It just happened 2 or 3 days ago. I don't know. But I'm getting through it. Tried to get some attention from a doctor. Then I went to St. Mary's Hospital last night. They couldn't help because there was a 9-hour delay to be seen at the urgent care centre. So you know what men are like. Men are silly, aren't they? Men are stupid. I decided to leave it and hopefully deal with the problem when I get back to Birmingham tomorrow. Let's cut a long story short. We're live on the air. Liam's here, I'm here. We're feeling good. Dino's back at studio. Martin the Bear's on production. Producer Mike, he's got all the features. He's in TikTok as well. So we are live on TikTok this evening. If you want to go and check out the show, fire up your TikTok, do a little search, DJ Lazy B, all one word, DJ LAZYB. You'll find us on TikTok. All the normal features. We got the weather on the half hour. Gigs will be here just before the end of the show. Fingers crossed. Jordan about midnight 30. Also, Battle of the Ballads. Do that about 11 o'clock. We'll open the lines. Liam's taking care of that for me. New music file, midnight 15. Mix that with the biggest and best love songs in the world. Well, you got the chill out, so thank you for being there. We'll do the first weather, as we say, at 10:30. And we'll probably move across the streets of London. Don't know where we're going to be. I'll try and get to Big Ben so you can hear the chimes at midnight, maybe. Either 11 or 12, right? And as I say, some of the tunes have got like a West End theme, a London theme. See if you can spot which ones have. All right. 10:25. I'm LB. Let me know where you are. Go along to lazybee.uk. lazybee.uk to be in contact with the show tonight, all right? I can catch hold of that guy on the motorbike. I'm going to give him a kick, I tell you that, for nothing. Weather is next.

My delightful little weather wand wavers. Zoe here, magician, meteorological mastermind, and, frankly, the only person who can make precipitation disappear without even breaking a sweat. This is the weather forecast for the United Kingdom and Northern Ireland, exclusively for the Chill Out Zone. Now, prepare yourselves, because I'm about to perform some atmospheric abracadabrella. Tonight, rain will continue its little disappearing act as it moves southwards across northern England, gradually weakening as it goes. Honestly, I've seen more convincing magic tricks at a children's birthday party. There'll be clear spells either side. And yes, I said spells because obviously I'm involved. Scotland and Northern Ireland can expect a few showers,

really dry day with sunny spells. And when I say sunny spells, I mean the sun will be doing exactly what I tell it. You're welcome. It'll feel slightly cooler than recently, although southern parts will remain warm. So basically, the weather has turned down the temperature knob by approximately 3 magical degrees and expects applause. Outlook for Tuesday and beyond. And now for my grand finale. The middle of the week looks largely dry and sunny. Ta-da! Although some rain may sneak into western Scotland and northern Ireland. Sneak? Oh, please. I can spot a drizzle from 50 paces. For most of us, it'll stay warm, while temperatures become increasingly hot across the south, which means southern England gets sunshine, warmth, and increasingly sweaty conditions, while Scotland gets to wonder why the sky has once again betrayed it. And there we have it. The forecast has been revealed, the clouds have been mildly humiliated, and the sun is currently polishing its wand. And now, before I accidentally conjure up a heat wave over someone's garden, it's time to hand you back to Lazy Bee, broadcasting from the mean streets of London, where apparently even the weather needs a congestion charge. So over to you, LB. Try not to get stuck in traffic, tripped over by a pigeon, or mistaken for a suspicious umbrella. Zoe has spoken.

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Have a listen. He's playing another.

0: loose ends hanging on a string at the Chill Out Zone Live from the City of London. We're going to hang around in our current location and we're going to try and broadcast the bongs. Is that the official term?
1: Yeah.
0: It is, yeah. The bongs. We're going to bong, bing bong, at 11 o'clock. Well, there you go. I don't know if you can hear that. Not very well, probably. But we're going to go. It almost seems to be whenever I open the microphone, the biggest, the most dirtiest, ugliest motorbike decides to drive by the side of me. This is life. This is my luck at the moment. But I'm sure you'll put up with it and you'll understand that this is the UK. This is London. And this is LB. Playing great songs like this from Lisa Stansfield. I love this.

Stand by for the bongs at any second coming up. Right, enjoy the ambiance and hopefully the bongs from Big Ben in London, live in the Chill Out Zone this Sunday night.

0: really weird because every time I try and speak, I try and swallow, and it gives me such immense pain in my throat. I think one of my tonsils has swollen, and I try and speak and nothing comes out. It's quite annoying and irritating. Keep calm, LB. Keep calm and carry on. In the shadow at the moment of the London Eye. It's absolutely amazing this time of night. Gonna carry on through the streets of London.
1: It just doesn't make sense.
0: Nice.
2: There's the boat we got last week.
0: I don't know if you tuned in last week. We got on an Uber boat, which cost 25 quid just to go from one side of the river to the other. Absolutely shocking behaviour. If you fancy a mention on the show, please navigate along to lazybee.uk. Lazybee.uk. Come and say hello to us. We'll give you a little mention. Can't promise we'll play your song tonight because it could be a little bit awkward to get every single song that everyone wants. But we'll give you a little mention on the air. And we'll come back in a second with one of the biggest love songs in the world. Next on the Chill Out Zone.
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18: 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Oh, how about a drink too? It's Lazy B.

0: Okay, I just had a message come in from Amelia in Preston. She said, LB, have you got a sore throat? Now, this is important to address. I didn't know. Amelia wants to know, have I got a sore throat? Where did you get that from, Amelia? Where did you get that idea from? We're down on the embankment at the moment of the River Thames. I'm in front of a place called County Hall, which is the official Paddington Bear experience. We're on the South Bank. Haven't actually seen the Paddington Bear experience. I think it costs a small fortune. We was down here last week and we had some lovely food. We went to the Sea Life experience, which was really, really good.
1: Do you reckon the fish sleep in there?
0: To come over here, mate, sorry?
1: Do you reckon the fish go to sleep?
0: Fish sleep? I don't know. I don't think fish sleep. I'm not sure. We're right by London Eye. What's that one that I was going to go on? But
1: Shrek.
0: Who?
1: Shrek Adventure.
0: Yeah, the Shrek Adventures down here.
1: And London Dungeon.
0: And the London Dungeon we done the other day, which is really, really good. We might do a little bit of this tomorrow, depending on how I'm feeling and time, etc. Because tomorrow I've got to make my way back to the normal world of LB as we head on a long coach journey to Birmingham, back to reality and back to life. Right, let's take a random tune. We've got more London tunes coming up. In about 10 minutes' time, we got the second weather forecast of the night. And if you want to be in touch with the show, I have got a couple of requests pending at the moment. One for Sophie and one for Megan. I haven't forgot. They are on the way, so hold tight. But if you want to join the queue and maybe get a tune on the air, it's ever so easy. Please do that. LazyB.uk. You can also give us a call. Liam is taking your calls this evening.
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and we'll give you the latest weather update for now and across the next 7 days. We'll do that after the next tune. Still to come on the show, new music file just after midnight, Jordan at 12:30, gigs about 12:45, the final weather at 12:30. Your requests and dedications will get Sophie's on the air soon and Meg's on the air literally in minutes from now. I'm LB, live from London, playing tunes tonight with a bit of a London connection.

darlings. Zoe here, your favorite weather witch, atmospheric illusionist, and frankly rather gifted meteorological magician. This is the weather forecast for the United Kingdom and Northern Ireland, exclusively for the Chill Out Zone. Now, let's wave the wand and see what the skies have been conspiring to do. Tonight, rain will continue its journey southwards across northern England, although it'll gradually lose its enthusiasm along the way. Clear spells will appear either side, while Scotland and Northern Ireland can expect a few showers. Nothing too dramatic, mind you. I could conjure something much worse before breakfast. Monday sees cloud and a few spots of rain across central areas clearing southwards, leaving us with a largely dry day and some lovely sunny spells. It'll feel slightly cooler, although southern parts will remain warm. So, essentially, the weather is performing a rather modest disappearing act. Cloud, gone. Rain, mostly gone. Sunshine, ta-da. Honestly, I make this look effortless. And looking ahead to Tuesday and beyond, we're keeping things largely dry and sunny through the middle of the week. There could be some rain wandering into western Scotland and northern Ireland, but for most of us, it's staying warm, with temperatures becoming increasingly hot across the south. Yes, increasingly hot. Try to contain yourselves. And if you're in London, LB, that means you'll have plenty of sunshine to illuminate the mean streets. Although knowing your luck, you'll probably find yourself standing underneath the one cloud in the entire capital. Still, at least the pigeons will be impressed. And that concludes Zoe's magnificent meteorological masterpiece. The clouds have been dismissed, the sunshine has been summoned, and I shall now disappear in a puff of perfectly acceptable weather magic. Back to you, LB, live from the mean streets of London. Try not to get mugged by a pigeon on the way to the microphone. I'll magically return later with your final...

Mark the Hoople, all the young dudes live from London. I'm LB, chill out zone, heading for the midnight hour soon. Still got about 90 minutes on the air. Okay, battle of the ballads is the words I'm trying to say, if I can get the words out. If you'd like to go along to lazybee.uk and vote on this week's battle of the ballads, please. It'd be nice to have your input. The two of them this week are Baker Street, Jerry Rafferty, big favourite of mine. Also the other one with a London link, The Kinks, Waterloo Sunset. That's your two tonight. If we'll just have a look one more time. Baker Street, Jerry Rafferty against The Kinks, Waterloo Sunset. Nip along lazybee.uk. Also, while you're there, we are starting up a newsletter, a kind of a VIP club on the show. So if you nip along to the website and if you get yourself signed up, please type in your email address. Your details are safe with me, of course. Not going to use them for anything dodgy, but you can join the Lazy Bee VIP club and the mailing list. We're going to try and send out one email a week to tell you all about the show and stuff that's coming up, especially like that. So do me a favour, vote on Battle of the Ballads, join the Lazy Bee VIP mailing lists, and I'll be forever grateful. More music right now.

got a couple of requests coming up in just a second. I'm going to try and clear these off the system. Genesis in Too Deep and Michael Jackson, Stranger in Moscow. Both been requested on the show. One of them was Sophie, one of them was Megan. Let's play Michael Jackson first. I love this, by the way. Thank you for picking one of my most favourite tracks by MJ. This is brilliant. Turn it up nice and loud. It's a long song as well. Nearly 6 minutes long. Taking in the sights and sounds of London. I'm LB. Don't forget, you can join our little WhatsApp group. Come along, it'd be nice to hear from you. LazyBee.uk. Click on the link to join our WhatsApp, and I'll see you there.

I wanted to share something with you today. So if you're getting that noise, there's a kind of a guy who's doing TikTok videos. If you want to become a star, there's like flashing lights and he's got his own camera crew, and you can become TikTok famous. I'm thinking about going over to do a little promotional video with him. He's very, very loud. May have to move locations very soon. But back to what I was saying. We visited the oldest pie and eel cafe shop in London today. It was called Manzi's, and I done some recording of me checking out and eating the aforementioned pies. So if anybody asks you who ate all the pies, I actually ate one, just one pie. And when you go in there, you pick how many pies you want, how many scoops of mash you want, and whether you want liquor or gravy. So we'll do the first of those reports next, after this tune, which is another request on the show tonight.

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We are in, it's called Manzi's, M. Manzi. I've been here since 1902. And going to be trying the famous pie and mash and liquor. Liam has gone for the pie, mash and gravy. And it looks lovely. So stand by. I'll be on location. In Manzi's pie shop, and you can see how it tastes over the airways very shortly. We'll be right back.

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You can actually have bread and butter pudding or school cake. Remember the school cake with the pink custard? You can have that as well. You can buy merchandise and also anything pie related. Right, stand by. We're about to dig in to some famous pie and mash and liquor in just a moment.

day while I'm sitting here. I'll post some pictures on the blog. It's lazyblog.co.uk. Lazyblog.co.uk. If you want to have a little look. But I'm just going to try the liquor a moment ago. And Liam tried. Let me just try it then. I would describe it as, I don't know, very bland. Kind of bland. Tastes, reminds me a little bit. Let me just try another bit. Reminds me a little bit of parsley sauce or something. Or cut butter sauce. But there's not a lot of taste there. It's aesthetically very pleasing. It's nice. I've put all the liquor sauce over the whole of the mash. And apparently what you do, you add to it some vinegar. There's some special chili vinegar here, which I'm going to put on. Mix it all up. And we'll try that very shortly, so we'll come back. We'll try Liam's gravy. And we'll try the pies. Very shortly on the show. Stay right there.

Hi guys, Chill Out Zone. I'll be on location at Manzi's Pie and Mash Shop. They've got a website, by the way, if you want to have a little look. It's Manzi, manze.co.uk. It's pretty amazing here, actually. It's the oldest surviving eel and pie house. First opened in 1892, it says. Voted by the people. Right, I'm going to try a little bit of Liam's gravy. Not as if I'm expecting too much. Oh, that's nice. Yeah, just what you'd expect. Proper old gravy. Now, I'm going to try my pie. Crispy burnt nicely. And that's quite nice. Looks like a kind of a steak and onion or a steak and kidney, I don't know. Trying to hear the crunch. I love being crunchy on the texture. Yeah, it tastes like a kind of a beef and onion or something, maybe. Try a big mouthful of it. With some liquor as well. Yeah. Oh, this tastes like mincemeat. Quite nice. We're going to come back in a minute. I'm going to try and put some chili vinegar with it and give it a taste, and then we'll wrap things up from Manzi's pie shop in London.

service wraps up. I think I prefer the gravy, if I'm to be honest. A little bit deflated about the liquor, but I've added some very special strong chili vinegar, which is supposed to help a little bit, so I'm just going to try some of that with you now. It's a shame you can't see me shoveling it down my face. That certainly does give it a little bit of a tang. Let's try a little bit more of this this pie. Oh yeah. Okay, one more little shovel for Albie. The things I do for the chill out zone. It's a hard life, you know. Right, one more mouthful of pie. A little bit of mash and liquor and some chili vinegar as well. Oh, it gets better as we go on. Right. We're going to have maybe some ice cream and some school cake. Or maybe we might just go to McDonald's and get a McFlurry, but who knows? Thank you for joining us in London. This was recorded on the afternoon of the show. Well, I'll hand back to myself back on the streets of London or wherever I am. Thank you so much. And from me and Liam, goodbye.

And welcome back to the Shout Zone New Music File with me, producer Harness. One gives us a little bit of a twist than what we're used to here on the Chill Out Zone, and specifically the new music file as well. This one is from Omrin 2025, and it's an EDM banger that takes a sharp danceable swing at the political circus. It's a chaotic track, it's infectious, and it pulls back the curtain on the show that we're all used to and the feature that we're all used to as well. If you'd like to follow Omrin 2025, you can do so by going to X at Omrin 2025, that's OMRYN2025 on X, or 2025, I should say. It's also the same on Instagram and other major social media platforms as well. And if you want to stream this track, which is called Flip the Truth, you can do so on Amazon, Apple Music, YouTube, Spotify, and all other major platforms. But let's get to it. Here is Omrin 2025's Flip the Truth here on the Chill Out Zone.

if you've got a suggestion or potentially even a track of your own that you would like featuring here on the New Music File, then don't hesitate to get in contact with myself at mikehahnemanmedia@outlook.com, which is the email address. That's Mike, and then the word Hahneman, which is spelled H-A-R-N-I-M-A-N, and then the word media@outlook.com, and drop me a message over there with the information that you would like featured and the song you'd like featured. Also, you can drop me a message on TikTok and all of the other social media as well. There's plenty of ways you can get in contact with me. I am Mike Hahneman on TikTok. You can just search me up there and drop me a message with any tracks or artists that you believe might be someone we'd like to feature, or that we could certainly give some airtime to here on the show. And of course, if you've got my number, then you can message me directly as well.

0: That's kind of different, isn't it? For the chill out zone. Small Faces, Lazy Sunday. I'm LB and Liam's by my side. We're in the middle of London, generally heading for Leicester Square and also for the night bus back to the hotel. Got about just over half an hour left on the show. Can I get your final votes on Battle of the Ballads, please? Another 10 minutes maybe, we'll close the lines at midnight 30. Nip along, lazybee.uk. I'm just going to pull up the votes now, have a quick look. See if I can give you the latest situation on the votes. It's Baker Street, which I thought was my kind of... I'm not allowed to vote officially, but if I could, I probably would vote for Jerry Rafferty and Baker Street. Now the other one, Waterloo Sunset by the Kinks. Strangely enough, last time I looked, it was winning the vote. But I'm just checking at the moment. Yeah, it's Baker Street has now pushed ahead slightly with 54% of the votes. Baker Street, Jerry Rafferty, and hanging behind, or even more, it's changing as we speak, Waterloo Sunset, the Kinks, 46% as we speak. If it's okay with you, I want to try and bring the mood down, wind it down a little bit with a classic tune that I like by The Streets. This is a very, very sad song, makes me quite emotional. It's called Dry Your Eyes, Mate. Ah, I love it. Sing along if you know the words. Dry your eyes, mate. You know it ain't as bad as you once think when you're walking down the streets of London with Liam.
1: In one single moment, your whole life can turn round. I stand there for a minute, staring straight into the ground. Looking to the left slightly, then looking back down. World feels like it's caved in, proper sorry frown. 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The wicked thing about us is we always have trust. 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

darlings. Zoe here, your favorite weather witch, master of meteorological magic, and quite frankly, the only person qualified to tell the clouds when to behave. This is the weather forecast for the United Kingdom and Northern Ireland, exclusively for the chill out zone. So gather round, hold on to your hats, and prepare yourselves for another magnificent display of atmospheric sorcery. Tonight, rain will continue to move southwards across northern England, although it will gradually weaken as it does so. Clear spells will develop either side, while Scotland and Northern Ireland can expect a few showers. Nothing too dramatic. A little rain here, a little shower there. Frankly, I've seen more impressive magic tricks in the back row of a village pantomime. Monday sees cloud and a few spots of rain across central areas, clearing southwards, leaving a largely dry day with some sunny spells. It'll feel slightly cooler, although southern areas will remain warm. And there we have it. Clouds disappearing. Rain retreating. Sunshine appearing. You're welcome. That's what happens when you leave the weather to a professional. Now, Tuesday and beyond brings another little trick from my atmospheric hat. The middle of the week should stay largely dry and sunny, although some rain may sneak into western Scotland and northern Ireland. For most of us, it'll remain warm, with temperatures becoming increasingly hot across the south. Increasingly hot, you say? Why, yes. The sun is turning up the thermostat, and frankly, nobody bothered to ask permission. So there you have it. Rain retreats, clouds vanish, sunshine triumphs, temperatures rise, and Zoe remains utterly magnificent. And now, before I become so powerful I accidentally summon a thunderstorm directly over London, it's time to hand you back to Lazy B. Yes, LB, broadcasting from those mean streets of London, where the traffic moves slower than a sleepy slug, the pigeons run the place, and apparently finding a patch of grass without a discarded takeaway container counts as a miracle. So, LB, the forecast has been cast, the skies have been enchanted, the rain has been banished, the sunshine has been summoned, and you, my dear boy, have been left with the difficult task of following me. Good luck with that. Ladies and gentlemen, I have spoken. The clouds have listened. The sun has obeyed. And now, Zoe is out. Cue the thunder. Cue the lightning. Cue the dramatic music. And somebody get that man in London a weatherproof hat. Back to you, LB.

Hi, LB. How are you? Hope you're keeping well, my friend, and I hope you had a good Sunday. How's that one Sunday been? I hope it's been good too, and I hope that you've all had a good week. So, we return for your weekly pause of thought, so here we go. So, one day you'll realise that the life you're so busy trying to get to was quietly happening while you were waiting for it to begin. Pause there for a minute, guys. How much of your life is spent thinking about what's next, the next achievement?

Meaning is something we discover at the end of the journey. Maybe meaning is something found how deeply we notice the journey while we are living it. So, today, don't ask only, what do I need to accomplish? Ask yourself, what is already here that I would miss if I kept rushing? And perhaps for a moment, do nothing. Just be there. And that too is living. Take care, guys. Big love. And I'll see you again the next week's Pause for Thought. Bye.

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1: Time to think about wrapping things up. Sorry, I just had to literally run across the road in front of a big red London bus. 21 minutes shy of 1 o'clock, 21 minutes shy of the end of the show. It's a brand new week. Welcome to Monday, by the way. Hope you have a good week. Whatever you got planned, stay safe. Look after each other. I just saw something really, really sad. There's a lot of homeless people in London. And I just saw a homeless guy

cuddled up with his dog, and it just really touched my heart, really touched my soul. It's so busy here in London. Hoping I've brought you the mood of the capital city as we wind the show down. Still to come before the end of the show, Giggs will be here with the inspirational moment, and we'll, of course, very, very shortly we'll do the answer to Battle of the Ballads. Before all that though, this is Paul Young on the Chill Out Zone.

let's have a look in depth. It was Baker Street against Waterloo Sunset. 27% of the votes were cornered by the Kinks, Waterloo Sunset. A huge win. 73% of the votes for my favourite. It's not a fiddle, but it's a brilliant win for Jerry Rafferty and Baker Street. And we were down Baker Street not very long ago on the Bakerloo line. We're heading for Leicester Square. Do you know why it's called the Bakerloo line? I'll tell you after this track. I'm on my way home. I'm going back to the hotel. Knackered. I feel like utter crap, honestly, I really do. LB and Liam calling it a night and wrapping up the chill out zone.

0: You're listening to the Inspirational Moment on the Chill Out Zone. My courageous friend, I hope you always remember that you are made of incredible strength and grit. Whenever life puts you under immense pressure, your strength within can withstand it. Your strength can surpass that of anything out there. Every obstacle, every challenge, every setback. And whenever you feel like giving up, whenever you're feeling like throwing in the towel because you just cannot keep going for another second, my courageous friend, let your brave and strong heart carry you through. Because your courageous heart will be what pushes you forward when everything seems to pull you backward. With every tough moment and hard climb, I hope you find it easier and easier to trust yourself, your strength, and your potential, even when the world does not. I hope that you believe in your strength, not only in the moments when it is easy to feel it, but in all of the moments that it feels
1: not.
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2: 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On behalf of everyone here at the Chill Out Zone, we thank you for joining us tonight for a magical gathering of family, friends, fun, and fantasy. 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Lazy B once said, "The Chill Out Zone is a world of imagination, hopes, and dreams." In this timeless place of enchantment, magic and make-believe are reborn, and fairy tales come true. 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Until we see you again, have a safe night's sleep. 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

So here we are in Leicester Square, centre of London. My voice is absolutely killing me, my throat. It's in absolute rags. But I'm glad that I got through the show. Looking around at the Odeon Lux Leicester Square, home of the premieres. Everything's lit up. Lots of people still on the streets of London. And I'm closing down the show. Saying goodbye to everybody. And thank you for being there. Gotta say goodbye to the whole of the crew behind the scenes in just a sec.

thank you to Jen and to Rachie and to Mike, to Martin behind the scenes, to Dino for looking after business, keeping me on the air, keeping me on the straight and narrow for the whole of the 3 hours we've been on the air.

0: thank you to you for being there, for supporting the show, making the show the success that it is over the number of years. Someone asked me today, LB, how long has the Chill Out Zone been on the air? And you know what? I can't actually answer that question, but I know it's in excess of 20 years. 20 years. I remember doing a show in 2007, and probably way before that as well, so we must try and dig out an old vintage episode of the Chill Out Zone that you can hear LB with his squeaky voice, the early years of the Chill Out Zone. That'll be quite funny to listen to, won't it?
1: Well, that's it for another week. And as Lazy B gets dressed, packs away all his gear, switches off the microphone, hangs up his headphones, and walks off into the night, he wiggles his ass and throws you a cheeky smile, hoping you can join him again next week. But until then, from LB, me, Voiceover Man, and the production team here at the Chill Out Zone, we wish you all a very good night.
0: So hopefully I should feel better for next week. Got some radio shows to do in the next few days as well, but the plan is... phone the doctors first thing in the morning, get some sort of triage call back, and I've got a feeling I'm probably looking at antibiotics or something like that. Martin the Bear just popped up and said, LB, I've known you for 27 years and you've always done the Chill Out Zone, so probably looking at 30 years on the air. Which is weird, because I'm only 38 years old, so something doesn't add up. Liam's face.
2: You were born in the 90s,
0: maybe. Maybe I was born in the 90s, yeah, that's true. Okay. 2.5 minutes left on the air. And we're going to jump on the night bus. Now back to Paddington. And then maybe get some food, something like that, before a well-deserved sleep. Tomorrow, maybe a little bit of sightseeing, and then make our way over. Well, I've got to make my way over to Victoria Coach Station to get the National Express back to Bourneville in Birmingham. Good night, Liam.
2: Night. We are going to the British Museum as well.
0: Oh, the British Museum, nice. Very refined. Okay, listen, everyone take care. Everyone who is involved in the show tonight, thank you so much. I'm sending you lots of love. Stay safe. Try and stay out of trouble. From London, good night. God bless and much love. Ta-ra.